0: Big Joe Jackson, vocals and guitar there, featuring Kim Wilson on harmonica. And Big Jack Johnson, born on the 30th of July 1940, died in 2011. And that's his Memphis Barbecue Sessions MC Records release, 2002. We're going to have a quick break at 4.5 minutes past 10 o'clock. We'll be continuing with the Blues Birthdays in just a moment. 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
1: This week at the Catfish, comedy on Tuesday, trivia on Wednesday. 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
0: Here's Otis Taylor celebrating a birthday tomorrow, 78.

0: And that man was Miss Mercy.
1: Guitarist and Alligator Records recording artist Michael Burks from his release with Alligator, of course, back in 2003. And I Smell Smoke was the name of the album. That was Miss Mercy, left us far too early, as a lot of them do. Born on the 30th of July 1957 and died in 2012. Otis Taylor was before that. He's a Talarc blues recording artist, and I just love Otis. Any opportunity to play him. Happy birthday tomorrow, 78 tomorrow. Otis Taylor. And that's it. I've got one more, but I might put it in after we have a chat with Andrea Marr. And it is Robert Cray, so we're definitely going to play a track from that. We'll finish up the blues birthdays in shortly. Yes, shortly. Here's a track from Andrea Marr and John McNamara, known as the McNamara Project.

0: That was the McNamara Project. Andrea Marr and John McNamara from their release Run With Me. Andrea Marr could probably tell me what it's called or tell me off, one or the two. Good morning, Andrea.
1: Hello, Helen. How are you?
0: Oh, not bad. Good to hear you. With apologies again for yourself and the listeners who were expecting this interview last week. But all good things come to those who wait. So here we are. Thanks for your time, Andrea. I know we're on the eve of the Blues Guitar Roadshow hitting the road.
1: Yeah, absolutely. We can't wait, actually. We're so excited. We're like little kids at Christmas.
0: Oh, that's so cute. Right now, the very first show tomorrow night is right here in Melbourne at the amazing Memo Music Hall. It's a great venue. It's going to be brilliant for the roadshow.
1: Oh, Memo is just one of the best places to play in Melbourne. I just love it so much. They treat us so well. The stage is beautiful, sounds beautiful. And it's just a classy, great venue to kick it off in, I think.
0: Yeah.
1: So, you know, we're really proud to start off there and kick it off and go nuts.
0: Yeah. And what an amazing lineup the roadshow has this time around. In fact, Anna Popovic from the US, hell of a guitar player, according to Bruce Springsteen.
1: Yeah, well, she's had the number one album on the Billboard charts with her album Power. So, you know, what a woman in blues, I tell you, as Blues Music Victoria and the blues music in the States, I'm the representative for women in blues. And, wow, I tell you what, to be on stage with that monster player and musician, Anna Popovic, is going to be sensational.
0: Yeah, it's good to see. And joining Anna, of course, will be Jeff Atchison, Jimmy Hocking, Brett Garsed from, if that name isn't that familiar and I'd want to know why, he's John Farnham's guitar.

0: guitarist.
1: Yeah, and Angus Birchall is on drums.
0: Right.
1: He's John Farnham's drummer. So incredible, incredible lineup. So we're super excited. Bill Barber's opening the show tomorrow. McNamara Project, we're on after that.
0: Mm-hmm.
1: And then we've got Brett Garsett and Jeff Atchison, Jimmy Hocking, Anna Popovich. It's just going to be crazy good. So if anybody doesn't have a ticket and can still get in, I would suggest you run to buy that ticket. It's just going to be amazing.
0: Yeah, absolutely, and possibly some standing room tickets. But you know what to do. Just get onto Memo Music Hall online and, book yourself a ticket for tomorrow night. It's gig of the week. There you go.
1: Absolutely.
0: And on Friday, you're moving up to Castlemaine's Theatre Royal.
1: Yeah, we love that venue, actually. It's really beautiful. We've done the Blues Guitar Roadshow there a few times, and it really is, it just has this beautiful vibe. It's this old, gorgeous hall, and when you go up there and you see the show up in lights and the front, there's something really magical about that. Every time we see that, we go, oh, wow, it's just a beautiful space to play.
0: We're up in lights, yay.
1: It's the old school look, you know. It really looks like this beautiful old hall where these incredible artists come to play, and that's exactly what's going to happen on Friday, so it's going to be very exciting.
0: Yes, exactly. And once again, it's the same lineup as the Memo Music Hall, so a great opportunity for all our music fans up there in central Victoria to see a fabulous show. And you did mention that you've played, the Roadshow has been there before. How long has the Roadshow, I know it was put together, it came out of the mind of John McNamara, who implemented it, and hats off to John. It's a great concept.
1: It is. I think one of the things that John said to me was that when he first put it together, he said, I want to put together a show that I'd be jumping out of my socks to see, you know, just really, I want to put together a show that I'd be excited to go and watch.
0: Yeah.
1: And that's, he stayed really true to his vision. You know, he's been so passionate about it, and he just digs deep, and, you know, he throws everything at these shows. I don't think people understand. It's hard enough touring one act or one artist. You know, sometimes we have 13 to 18 people on a stage. And, you know, he's managing all of that. You know, he's booking them, he's paying them, he's organising their flights, their accommodation. He's doing all of that stuff. So,
0: good,
1: you
0: on
1: know,
0: him.
1: He's someone that I'm so proud of, and his just vision, the passion, the dedication, and he's an incredible artist in his own right.
0: Absolutely.
1: Incredible singer, incredible musician. And those things normally don't go hand in hand with being a great promoter. But, you know, there he is. He's great at that too.
0: Yeah.
1: I'm a bit jealous.
0: Yeah. Well, you can just relax and enjoy the ride, Andrea, although I'm sure that it's not quite that easy for you because, you know, a lot of work to get one of these shows on the road. I've heard a few stories about the tour bus too, and, you know, life on the tour bus.
1: Oh, I think the coolest thing is I MC the whole show, so it's really lovely to MC the show, do backing vocals, as well as do our own set and the finale and all of that. So it's been incredible. But on the tour bus, what we hear is all the stories, you see, and that's just magic for us, because at festivals we bump into our other artist friends, and all we have time to go is, hi, have a great gig, we'll see you at the next one. You know, that's pretty much all we get at festivals because we're all busy doing our own thing. In this show, we're spending a lot of downtime together. You know, we're on the bus, then we get backstage, we do our sound check, and we all sound check together, then we go have something to eat. And it's just beautiful to hang out and get to know everybody. It just becomes a real family in Roadshow.
0: Mm.
1: And I think it's got a better vibe than I can't think of anything that I've done in my career that feels as magical as these shows do. It really is a beautiful collaborative effort.
0: Wow, yes. Well, the good news also, folks down Frankston way, you're coming down to the Frankston Arts Centre the theatre down there next Wednesday, the 5th of August.

0: Yep, on the Wednesday we'll be there. I know it's a midweek gig, but you know, school night. Don't worry, people. You'll be in bed at a reasonable time. We promise. Otherwise, you might actually be dancing your socks off so hard you might have to take the day off the next day. But I promise you, it'll be worth it. Frankston, come on out. You know, I'm a Springvale girl. It's close to Frankston. Yeah,
1: shouldn't encourage. What's the word?
0: Truancy,
1: yes.
0: Oh, come on. Blues music is all about rebellion.
1: Yeah, you know? Well, that's true.
0: Have a little bit of rebellion there.
1: Yeah, okay. So, everyone, you've got Andrea Marr's permission to take the day off school or work on Thursday, but only if you head down to Frankston for the show next Wednesday, the 5th of August. So three great opportunities here in Victoria to catch the Blues Guitar Roadshow. Well, lovely. I guess we better let you go. You would have just come off the road from Echuca Winter Blues too, I would imagine.
0: Yeah, that was fantastic.
1: Yeah, I heard
0: John
1: good
0: Howell
1: reports.
0: And the team. Yeah, such a great festival, great crowds, great stages, beautiful friends. Like, it was just a fantastic festival. I've done about 14 of them, and this was, personally for me, this one was a highlight. It was fantastic.
1: Oh, okay. And I was getting reports that there was masses more people than usual. Would you say the numbers were up this year?
0: Well, yeah, I think so. I mean, somebody commented that he didn't think it was as busy, but I don't know where he was because I thought it was sensational. I mean, we had crowds as far as the eye could see at both of our shows. And that was, you know, that was a different experience because when you're playing an afternoon or an early evening, sometimes you don't get the crowds at the nighttime. But it was great. So we had packed houses for both our gigs and everyone I talked to, all the other artists said the same.
1: Great.
0: So I think it was great.
1: Yes, yes. Well, I guess you've had a couple of big sleeps and now hitting the road again for the Blues Guitar Workshop. Once again, tomorrow night, Thursday the 30th at Memo Music Hall in St Kilda. We do recommend that you get on that pretty quickly, though, if there are tickets still available. Friday the 31st up at the Castle Main for Theatre Royal. And then next Wednesday, the 5th of August at the Frankston Arts Centre. Always a pleasure having a chat, Andrea. Thanks for your time this morning.
0: Thanks, Helen. You're the best. You look after all of us so beautifully. We love you.
1: Well,
0: you're amazing.
1: You just keep doing that brilliant music and I'll keep plugging it.
0: Wonderful. Thank you so much.
1: Thanks, Andrea Marr. Cheers.
0: Bye.
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3: 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Across from the Queen Vic Market, the Poet is proud to present Dave Steele, Ash King, Nick Charles, Billy Cartcrash, Brittle Sun and Peter O'Shea play the songs of Velvet Underground, The Dead Reckoners and Susie So Blue. The Drunken Poet, proud PBS sponsor.
1: And as promised, we'll finish up with the very last track on our birthday list this morning. Robert Cray, this Saturday he'll be turning 73, born on the 1st of August 1953. Here's a track from his 2014 Mascot Music, In My Soul. The track is You Move Me, the very smooth Robert Cray.

A big happy birthday to Robert Cray. This Saturday, 1st of August, 1953, he'll be 73. Happy birthday to Robert. We're at 28 minutes to 11 o'clock, and we're going to be starting the Geek Guide. Well, we're kicking it off with a track, actually. Henry Mineta and the Troupe will be playing tomorrow night as part of the Hammond Sessions at Bar 303 with PBS's own Adam Rudiger on the Hammond organ. And it's all happening tomorrow night, part of Kicking the Bee. And you'll find Bar 303, High Street in Northcote. Here's Henry Mineta and the Troupe from the 2004 Bijou box, and it is Deja Voodoo.

The very cool Henry Mineta and The Trip, featuring Adam Rudiger on keys there. And he'll be, Adam will also be performing tomorrow night with Henry Mineta and The Trip at Bar 303 as part of the Kicking the Bee at 303 series. And you'll find Bar 303 in High Street, Northcote. And that track just kicked off the gig guide. There's a few on the text line that I'll mention first. Danny Walsh Band

will be playing The Retreat in Brunswick this Sunday at 2 p.m. along with Gold Coast Leathers and Twinkle Digest. And Danny's album No Monument came out a couple of years back, and I think it's time I visited and played a track next week. So a Danny Walsh Band this Sunday at the Retreat in Brunswick, and it'll be their last gig till spring. I don't blame them. We had a text from Dario, who was experiencing some audio problems, and pressed some buttons, and PBS is back loud and clear. Good to hear. Fantastic. Thanks, Daria. Also, I should say good morning to DK, staying with his daughter at the moment. Hope all is okay with you, DK. And there's some gigs, and Mick Elliott is digging it, as usual. The Tonalists are playing this Friday at George Lane. It's their single launch, pulling out all stops. Some great southern soul sounds there, Hammond piano, slide, lap steel, brass, you get the idea. Actually, I'd planned to play the new single, pulling out all the stops, so if I stop talking for a couple of minutes, we might get it in. But I can't. I'm in the middle of the gig guide. Right, let's continue with the gig guide, shall we? There was another one I should mention. Oh, yeah, Harvey Blues, Rachel Davies and Harvey Blues will be playing the Catfish in Fitzroy on Sunday, 3 till 5 p.m. Right, now tonight, Georgia Rogers is at the Drunken Poet in West Melbourne at 8 p.m. And tomorrow night, of course, the Blues Guitar Roadshow rolls into town, Memo Music Hall. Matt Dwyer will be special guest, and the Blues Jam at the Hume Blues Club at Thornbury Bowls. The Blowout are playing the Drunken Poet in West Melbourne. Checkerboard Lounge are at the Lomond at 9 o'clock. And what else have we got? On Saturday, Double Down and Mishmash Mummers are playing Mr. Boogeyman Bar in Abbotsford, Hoddle Street, Abbotsford at 7:30. Opelousas are playing the Lomond in Brunswick, 5 till 7:30. And Backwood Creatures are on at 9 o'clock. That's at the Lomond. On Sunday, Checkerboard Lounge are at Way Out West at the Yarraville Club, 2 till 5, and the Elwood Blues Club House Band plus Jam at the Lyrebird Lounge in Ripponlea, 4 till 8 p.m. The Hornets are launching their new album at the Railway Hotel in Fitzroy North, 4 till 6. Collard Greens and Gravy, 4 till 7 at the Rainbow. And on Sunday, the Detonators are playing the Fitzroy Bolo from 3 p.m. Jess Valash plus with Blues Roulette at the Woodlands Hotel in Coburg, 4 till 6. Dave Steele is playing the Drunken Poet. And Kalua will be special guest with the Blowout at Stingo Blues at the Yorkshire Stingo Hotel. And the Moreland City Soul Review are playing the Lomond in Brunswick East, 5 till 7:30. And there's a big International Blues Day, which it is on Sunday. Beneath Driver Lane are presenting Jess Redwing from New South Wales, Sweet Felicia and the Honeytones from Queensland, and White Lightning, 6 till 11 p.m.
And next Tuesday, the Burning B3 Trio, our special guest at the Embass House of Blues at the Flemington Bowls. Okay, that's it for the gig guide. And we will, what are we going to play? We're going to play Opelousas, who are playing the Lomond this Saturday night, 5 till 7:30. Here's Opelousas from Opelousified. Fried.

Fabulous Opelousas there with Kerry Simpson, and that's the 2024 Opelousa Fried album. Anthony Shorty Short and Alison Ferrier, along with Kerry Simpson. You can catch them at the Loman this Saturday night, 5 till 7. We're going to play a Hornets track too, their brand new album, Wasteland, and this is Photograph Album, which is a co-write with Craig Horn and the guitarist Jeff Burston. You can catch the Hornets Wasteland album launch at the Railway Hotel in Fitzroy North, 4 till 6 on Sunday.

The Hornets there from their Wasteland new album just out, Railway Hotel, this Sunday, Fitzroy North, 4 till 6 p.m. And it's free. And so therefore you can buy yourself an album. Wasteland from the Hornets, fantastic. It is 10 minutes to 10 o'clock, and yes, I have got time to play the new release single from Melbourne outfit The Tonalists. Pulling Out All Stops sits right in the sweet spot of what The Tonalists are about, Southern Soul Blues with a New Orleans swagger. The personnel is Michael Cole, Hammond organ, keys and vocals. Jason Kane is the guitarist. Nigel Wright on drums and vocals. Tom Williams, trombone, percussion and vocals. Christian Foyle, sax and vocals. And this Friday night, huge launch for Pulling Out All Stops, which is apt, at George Lane in St Kilda. And here are The Tonalists.

That was great. Melbourne outfit, the Tonalists, that are launching that new single, Pulling Out All Stops, on this Friday night at George Lane in St Kilda. Should be a great night. Okay, that's just about it for me. It's 4 minutes to 11 o'clock. Jan is standing by for Southern Style at 11 o'clock. Tom Seanead is in Jumpin' the Blues at 1. Vince Peet's Result Time at 3 p.m. And Lindale Wilkinson with Afterglow at 5. And then at 7 o'clock, Boss Action with Miss Goldie. So don't miss a beat right here on PBS. Thanks for all the texts this morning. Glad you're online now, Daria. Blaster Boy Simo has sent in a fabulous critique on Echuca Winter Blues. Never fails to impress. Fabulous times and music. Highlights include Eddie and the Exciters. Yes, that would have done it for me too. Plus Sweet Felicia and the Honeytones. Jack and the Axes, Sammy Owen Blues Band, George McFloyd Blues Band. So much fun and no rain. Good to hear. Thanks, Drew. Lovely. Now, thank you also to our performer members. Let's get a bit of music happening there. Great. Thank you to Alex Burns, Anthony Shorty Short, Ben Rogers Instrumental Asylum, Checkerboard Lounge, Craig Horn and the Hornets, Jeff Atchison, Greg Walsh, Hamish McLeod, Jim Green, John McGrath, Calliope and the Blues Messengers, Kieran Fields, Nick Charles, Opelousas, Pepper Creek Revival, Rachel Clark Duo with Harvey Blues, Reza House Concerts, Monica and Bruce Novak, Rob George and the Baker Smith Gamble. Thank you. If you want to join that list, pbsfm.org.au. Okay, I think that's it for me, and I'll catch you all next week. Or take care. Cheers.

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1: Hi, I'm Sammy Sheeler of the Lonesome River Band, and this

Good morning. Welcome to Southern Star. I'm Jan Dale, and I'll be with you for the next 2 hours. But first, a big thanks to Helen for wonderful Roots of Rhythm, as usual. My goodness, Buddy Guy 90, I could hardly believe it. Oh, makes me feel that I'm getting old too. Still, got some classics on the show today. First, some 1950 recordings of the father of bluegrass music and his band. And a bit later on, Hobart Smith, who was a really wonderful old-time instrumentalist and vocalist. And some blues a bit later, and all the usual stuff. So let's start with Bill Monroe and his Bluegrass Boys. And this was recorded in 1950. Jimmy Martin's on guitar, Rudy Lyle bass, Joel Price on... Oh, I've got them around the wrong way. Rudy Lyle, of course, is a banjo player, and Joel Price is on bass, and Vassar Clements on fiddle, and, of course, Bill Monroe on mandolin and on vocals.

Well, a few from Bill Munro there. We started with Bluegrass Ramble and then My Little Georgia Rose. They were both from 1950. And then from 1958, with a slightly different lineup, we had Big Mun. Jack Cook was on guitar and Robert Pennington banjo. And Bobby Hicks and fiddle and Bessie Lee Maudlin on bass. And they all come from Bill Munro Bluegrass, 1950 to 1958, which is a Bear Family Records set. I think there are four albums in the set. So now on to some of this year's International Bluegrass Music Association Awards nominees. Many of the familiar faces were there, and I'm just going to play three for you. Before I do that, a big thank you to Anonymous, who has joined up as a proud member of PBS, Anonymous from Fairfield. So you know who you are. Thank you very much indeed. And also to Dave Simons, who has generously given a donation. Thank you very much, Dave. It's wonderful when people enjoy our music here in PBS so much that they do join up and help to keep us on air. And if you'd like to do that, the best way is through the website pbsfm.org.au. But the other thing is we love to get messages, so our SMS text line is 0400 031067. Okay, so some of this year's awards nominees. First Entertainer of the Year nominees. I've got three of those that I'm going to play for you. Alison Krauss, Sister Sadie and Michael Cleveland. Starting with Alison Krauss and Union Station.

Oh, we just had a bracket of this year's 2026 IBMA Award nominees. So we started with Alison Krauss and Union Station. She and her band are nominated as Entertainer of the Year. It's the top award, really, although not necessarily. And also in that same category, we heard Alison and Take Me for Longing. So that's from the album New Favourite, quite an old album of hers. She was also nominated as Female Vocalist, and they are nominated as Vocal Group of the Year as well. And another vocal group followed, that was Sister Sadie with Losing You Blues, and Tina Adair was the lead vocalist there. And that's from the album Sister Sadie 2. Again, it's a fairly old album, one of their earlier albums, 2018. And we finished with the wonderful Michael Cleveland, who, with his band Flamekeeper, are nominated as Instrumental Group of the Year, and he's nominated as Fiddle Player of the Year, as he has been many times before. And we heard them playing Lost Indian, which comes from a self-titled album. We'll have a few more of this year's nominees a bit later in the show. But right now, we've got the Hobart Smith segment. And in 1963, Fleming Brown, a banjo player, recorded Hobart Smith, and he is considered, Hobart that is, one of America's greatest traditional musicians. He played banjo, guitar, including blues guitar, fiddle, piano, and much more. He could play just about everything. And he was also an excellent clogger. He used to clog on stage while he was playing the fiddle quite often. So these recordings are not great, but the music is. So they're really, they're just field recordings, really. And they were released by Smithsonian Folkways on CD in 2005, and we're going to hear three of them. First of all, Hobart Smith will be playing the fiddle, and then the banjo, and then the guitar.

And that's Hobart Smith, three from Hobart Smith. It was really hard to choose, actually. There are 36 on this recording, but I wanted to feature him playing three different instruments. So first we had him on the fiddle playing John Barnes' Dream, and then the banjo with Cuckoo Bird, and finally guitar with a song called Jim and Me. And the album is called In Sacred Trust, the 1963 Fleming Brown Tapes, issued by the Smithsonian Institute.

And that was the Mad Cow String Band from California. They sang Going Away to Rome. That is R-O-A-M, not the city, Rome. And it was live at the Delta Venus, California. Just by way of a change there. Now we're going back to the 2026 International Bluegrass Music Association Awards nominees. But this is actually, these are actually Hall of Fame inductees, which is the highest honour in bluegrass music. And I'm playing three of them. And we're starting with fiddle player Byron Berline. And this is an interesting reel. It's one he wrote. It's called Teetotaler Reel.

0: Francisco.
1: And that was Lost and Found, the band, and Sweet Thing and Cisco from their album A Ride Through the Country. And before that, the Nashville Bluegrass Band with one of my favourites of theirs was actually from an album which won a Grammy in 1995. The album's called Unleashed, and the song I Got a Date with lead vocals by Pat Enright. And right at the start, Byron Berline, wonderful fiddle player, and Teetotaler Reel from Jumpin' the Strings. And all of those

those three are going to be Bluegrass Hall of Fame inductees this year at the award show, the highest honour.

awards. That's not until when is it? It's not until September. The awards, the International Bluegrass Music Association Awards are usually in September. So I'll focus a bit more then on the people who have actually won awards. And in the meantime, here's a bit of Cajun music. This is Canray Fontenot. Wow, that didn't sound like Canray, did it? Let's try this one.

0: A lovely Cajun waltz there. That was from Belton Richard, and it was called A Fool's Waltz, recorded in 1962. Comes from a Swallow release, the Essential Belton Richard. Swallow Records were always one of the leading record companies for Cajun music. They're from Louisiana. Before that, it was a Cajun fiddler, Canray Fontenot, and two-step de Grand Malay from Louisiana Hot Sauce Creole Style, which was actually in our Hooli Records release. Okay, so I'd just like to take a moment to thank Southern Stars performer patrons. A very special thank you to Baker and Bun, Beyond the Sea Band, Craig Hannaford, Emmy Ryan, Nick Charles, O Gibson, Peter Somerville, Banjo Academy, Potato the Spud-Shaped Tabby Cat, The Weathered Heads, Vader Fame, and Zachy the Zydeco Kitten. 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
0: It's time now on Southern Style for the Gospel Bracket, and we're starting it with Third Time Out, and the lead vocalist and the band leader, Russell Moore, is once again nominated for Male Vocalist of the Year. He's won six, the last one being 2012, but been nominated many more times than that. He's really my favourite, or one of my favourite vocalists. And then we're following that with J. Lee Roberts, who actually is nominated for Female Vocalist of the Year. So first, Third Time Out, and he'll take you in.

That was Peter Trenham from Nova Scotia in the Maritime Provinces of Canada, and the Hank Williams song, I Saw the Light, from the Little Country Church. Before that, one of the nominees for Female Vocalist of the Year at IBMA Awards, Jay Lee Roberts, and along with a couple of the people that were playing with her on that track, Still Waters, are also nominees in different categories. Alan Bybee played mandolin. He's nominated for Mandolin of the Year, and Kristen Scott on banjo. So it's from the album Something You Didn't Count On. It's Kristen Scott Benson, actually. She changed her name somewhere along the line because she got married. We started with Third Time Out, and He'll Take You In from Living on the Other Side with Russell Moore, once again on nominated for Male Vocalist of the Year, and he was singing lead, of course, on that. Okay, so thanks very much, Alan. Alan Hookey, one of my friends for a decade. Thanks for your message. Alan is listening in while on a hike in the Dandenongs, and she says this is a perfect soundtrack. Oh, that's great. That's great to hear. Here's one for the cloggers. You probably won't be doing that in the trail in the Dandenongs, but you never know. This is from a group called Chicken Chokers.

Well, that was from a band called Chicken Chokers. They're from the US East Coast around the Massachusetts area. And the tune was called Citico, C-I-T-A-C-O. And their album is simply 07. Okay, so back to someone well-known in the bluegrass area, Ralph Stanley. He made a lovely album called Clinch Mountain Sweethearts, Ralph Stanley and Friends, in which he featured quite about 16 different female singers, Iris DeMent, Pam Tillis, Patti Mitchell, Gillian Welsh, Dolly Parton, and Sarah Evans, and many, many, or even Joan Baez, and many more. And I've picked one featuring Maria Muldaur.

Oh, I'm going to start that again. I think I just jumped on the wrong, accidentally pressed the wrong button. This is what happens when you're doing live to air, and especially with CDs and vinyls, and everything I play is CDs and vinyls. So we'll just start that again.

And that beautiful piece was from Chris Hillman, who used to be with the Byrds. It was called New Old John Robertson from his album Bide My Time. It's the only sort of bluegrassy one on that album, although it's a lovely album. And Herb Pedersen was on harmony, vocals and banjo, and Gabe Witcher on fiddle. Before that, Ralph Stanley with Marie Muldaur, The Memory of Your Smile from Clinch Mountain Sweethearts. All of this information is already on the website, so if you missed anything I've said or didn't understand it, didn't catch it, you can look it up on the Southern Style section of the PBS website, pbsfm.org.au. Okay. We're going right back to 1928 now for really interesting music from a wonderful album called African Violin, Sing the Blues for Me, African American Fiddlers 1926 to 1949. And we're starting with the Johnson Boys, and that's Lonnie Johnson on fiddle and vocals, Matthew Porter on mandolin, and Nap Hayes on guitar. That's from 1928. And then we'll go on to a recording from 1927.

When Justin and Jasper were in the studio last week, we talked about how expressive the fiddle can be. So they were some classic fiddle tunes there. From 1928, we started with Johnson Boys and Violin Blues, which is a title track, really. Violin Sing the Blues for Me, African American Fiddlers, 1926 to 1949. And the second one was a 1927 recording from the same album, Andrew and Jim Baxter and KC Railroad Blues. And they both go out to Oink, the Filthy Pig, who's a member of this show. And there's a message from Rennie and Tails here. Their dog Geddy has been stuck inside due to the rain and is misbehaving. He ate my tambourine. His excuse was he thought it was a banjo egg. Thank you, Rennie and Tails. I just send in lovely, funny messages. So this next one's also an old-timey tune. It's Doug Rohrer. I played some from him a couple of weeks ago. His second name, it's R-O-R-R-E-R. It's from an album called Songs I Learnt at My Mother's Knee and Other Low Joints. His great uncles were Charlie Poole and Posey Rohrer, who recorded in the 20s and 30s. So this one was originally recorded by Posey Rohrer and the North Carolina Ramblers, and Doug plays guitar and bass. Billy C. Hurt Jr. is the fiddler, and Jesse Smathers mandolin, and Jeremy Stevens banjo. So Doug Rohrer and Wild Horse.

0: Doug Rohrer there and Wild Horse. It's time now for some early swing. We're going back to the 1940s and starting with Hank Penny and Flamin' Mamie. I really like this song. Have a listen to the words.
1: I met a little girl in the country one day, brought her to town and she decided to stay. Got her a job, give her a start, now she changed the way of living, little gal got smart. Bought out my store, put on a sale, started advertising and she took in the kill. Ready tomorrow, but it's cash today, now she's selling that stuff she used to give away. And now she's

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Then she started selling all her calico. Opened a store, hung out a sign. She started selling and they started buying. Silk went up high and cotton got low. So she raised her price on her calico. And now she's selling.

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Sold gin and wine and muscat got low. Got her usual price for her calico. Judge of the town came to see her one day. Got her a line in his big-time way. Offered her a check for all she had, but she handed him a package in her paper bag.

That lovely tune had three fiddle players, I think. It was from Frank Malloy, who's been a musician and composer for most of his 89 years, really creative. He doesn't even know how many tunes he's written. He's lost count, but playing wonderfully there. And the other fiddle players were Paul Astasio, I can't know how to pronounce that, and Casey Driscoll. And there were mandolins, of course, and bass and so forth. And that was a tune called Old Georgia Rag. And it was from an album, Stop, Look and Listen. Frank Malloy, Paul Anastasio, Casey Driscoll and friends. Before that, we went back to the 1940s for Hank Penny and Flame and Mamie from Kings of Western Swing, Volume 2, which is a compilation, of course. Okay, there's just a little bit more of the show left, which is great because I've got quite a few more things to play for you. So this is Southern Style here on PBS FM. I'm Jan Dale. And I'd like just to mention the SMS, the text line 0400 031 067, and also take a moment to thank Southern Style's personal patrons. Thanks so much to C. Hutchie, Craig and Linda Sampson, Geddy the Brown Hound from the Pound, who we just had a message from, Ken and Valerie Johnson, Rennie and Tails Blackadder, and Walter Vallis. Thank you so much to you. And to our friends for a decade, Dolly the Bull Terrier, Ellen Hookie, John Forrester, John Keep, Leon Berger, Mark Dunn, Porter the Dog, Tony B and Tony Earl. Thank you very much indeed. And our friends for life, Bruce Novak and Ian Alexander. Okay, so I'm going to play you one of the bands that is coming. It's just been announced. It's coming to Mountain Grass. It's an American bluegrass band, a youngish band. They're called Seth Mulder, M-U-L-D-E-R, and Midnight Run. And then there'll be a couple of other tracks following this one, Reign of Animals, who also will be at Mountain Grass, and John Reichman and the Jaybirds from Canada. So just a few of the great musicians coming to Mountain Grass this year.

his band Midnight Run. I'll be there if ever you ever want me. He's got a great voice, I think. And his album, Coming On Strong. And then Australian Pepita Emmerichs from OPEP and Theodore Barnard from Canada. So they together make the band Rain of Animals, and they wrote everything, and that one beautiful instrumental was called Olive Tasting, and the album Gnarly's World, N-A-L-I apostrophe S, Gnarly's World. And lastly, we had John Reichman and the Jaybirds from Canada, and Lisa Jane from The Road Rest. Also, at Mountain Grass, there's a huge lineup of musicians. Ashley Watkins and Andrew Small will be back. The High Street Drifters, Bluegrass Parkway from West Australia, the Cartwheels, the Quarry Hillbillies, and from New Zealand, You, Me, Everyone, and the Pippies, and many more. So that's, once again, Mountain Grass, November the 13th to the 15th in Bright, Victoria. And just some more things to tell you about coming up earlier than that. This Sunday afternoon, August the 16th, Belmar Records present the Jumpin' the Blues All-Stars live on the radio, Volume 1. It's the album launch gig, and of course that was recorded in here. The Jumpin' the Blues All-Stars band, that is the Pearly Shells, grew out of a regular live music spot on Thompson. It is Wednesday afternoon show, Jumpin' the Blues, which is going to follow this show here on PBS. So once a month, the band led by double bassist Steve Purcell would get together to back a different female vocalist from Melbourne's vibrant blues, rhythm and blues and roots music scene. So the launch gig is going to be at the Fitzroy Bowls Club, and it will be a big roots music dance party featuring the JTB All-Star Band with guests Kerry Simpson, Tracy Miller, Lisa Miller, Yola Ingley, Tanya Lee Davis, Vivi King, and many, many more. So that's this Sunday, August the 16th at the Fitzroy Bowls Club. Tickets $20 at the door. And just a couple of notes. October the 2nd and the 4th, the Guildford Banjo Jamboree. And we've mentioned Mountain Grass. And November the 27th and 29th, Warina Bluegrass and Acoustic Roots Festival at Warina. So that's it. And I'm going to go on to an old-timey tune now. It's you'll love the name of this, Rennie and Tales. It's called The New Ballards Branch Bog Trotters. Trotters, Bog Trotters, featuring fiddle player Bobby Taylor.

Well, these tunes really are fiddle driven, aren't they? That was quite a mournful sounding fiddle, really. Grayson and Witter, I've always been a rambler.

0: from a terrific album, Man of Constant Sorrow and Other Timeless Mountain Ballads of the 1920s and 1930s. Before that, the New Ballards Branch Bogtrotters and Forked Deer from Up and Down Old Ballards Branch. And thanks for your message, Calvin. Your auntie took up the banjo and practiced on top of Old Smokey at home. I certainly don't have that with me. I'll have a look. I don't recall that I've got that anywhere, but I'll check it out and certainly put it on my playlist for you if I can find it. Now, stay tuned now to Tom. I'm just got a little bit more of one song to play for you. It's called Sons of the West Steel Guitar Stomp. But Tom Cianidis is coming up right after this with Jumpin' the Blues, and he's got a band coming in, playing live to air, Hook Turn, a Hammond trio. So that'll be great. They're a kind of a jazzy band, and Tom always has a great show. So don't change the dial from PBS 106.7. And here is Sons of the West and Steel Guitar Stomp. And I'll be back next week. See you then. Thanks for listening and the messages. Bye.
1: Now here's Noel Boggs with the Steel Guitar Stomp. Take it away, Noel. Yes, take it away, boy. All right, it's son. Yeah.

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1: Every Wednesday.
2: Jumping the Blues.
0: Jumping the Blues.
1: 1 till 3.
0: Jumping the Blues.
1: PBS.
0: Well, that was awesome.

Yes, good afternoon and welcome to Jump on the Blues. Tom Sonides with you, taking you through till 3 o'clock with a mixed bag of blues and R&B on this wet Wednesday afternoon. Hope you're doing fine. Hey, I've got a special show for you. And before I tell you about that, a big thanks to Jan. What a great show. And finishing off with some fantastic Western swing. Ah, oh, fantastic, Jan. She'll be back next week with more of that southern style sounds. And special show. I've got a gig guide later on in the show if you want to jump on that. If you want to tell us about something that's related to this program, you can message in on 04 00 03 1067, or you can just say hello, tell us how you're going. But around about 1:30, I've got some live music from Studio 3 for you. I've got Hook Turn, a little Hammond organ trio. Adrian Whitehead on the Hammond B3. I've got Daniel Berry on drums and Tim Nikolski on guitar, Dr. Tim. And they're going to play a half-hour set for us and we'll have a chat with them later. And they've got a special gig next week at Bar 303.

kicking the bee at bar 303, so we'll let them tell us all about that too. Okay, and yes, the gig guide coming up later on in the program. I'm going to kick off with, I'll tell you a little bit of a story about this next track I'm going to play. I don't know if you're like me, but I do a lot of radio listening in the car as I drive around. And last Thursday, I'm in the car. Where was I going? To the tip, I think. I don't know. Can't remember. But I sort of, go from one radio station to the other, find something interesting, and, PBS or, Triple R, 3CR or Radio National. And I just flicked it over to Radio National. It was around about midday, the world today, get the news of what's happening. And they told me they're going to have a special a tribute to Plas Johnson. And it was by the reporter Catherine Gregory. And it's a beautiful tribute too. So if you want to go back there on Thursday, midday, to Radio National, not now, later on, a fantastic little tribute to Plas Johnson, who passed away, died at the age of 94, the 15th of July in Los Angeles. And, he was a session artist, a saxophone player, recording artist, helped make TV themes and film soundtracks. He kicked off with his career with going on the road with Charles Brown back in 1951, and then I think he went into the army for a while, and then kicked off his career when he came back. Worked with everybody from B.B. King to Johnny Otis, Etta James, Ella Fitzgerald, Benny Carter, Sam Cooke, Tom Waits, Frank Sinatra, Nat King Cole. The list goes on and on and on. So I've brought in my my very cherished album of Plas Johnson. It's called The Blues, and you get what you get on this is a really good band. This is Ray Brown on bass, Herb Ellis on guitar, Bobby Hall on congas, Jake Hanna on drums, and Mike Melvin on keyboards. And it's this album came out on Concord Jazz back in 1976. It's simply titled The Blues, and we're going to take a track titled Parking Lot Blues. This is Plas Johnson.

Oh, wow. Yeah, some jazzy sounds for you to start Jump the Blues off this week. Plaz Johnson there with Parking Lot Blues from 1976 from his album The Blues that he put out on Concord Jazz. And as you just heard there, a knockout band behind him. He passed away at the age of 94 on the 15th of July in Los Angeles. Hey, coming up here, we've got a Hook Turn, a little Hammond trio. We're aiming for around about 1:30. They're setting up in Studio 3 for some live music here on Jumpin' the Blues. Hope you can stick around. And I see we've got a few messages here. And the Tonalist, they've got a gig Friday the 31st of July at George Lane Single Launch, pulling out all stops, soul, blues, Hammond, piano slide, lap steel, bass. Thanks to 206 there. And also, now, this is a good one. This is tomorrow night at Kicking the Bee at Bar 303. And I caught him a month or so ago, maybe more. I can't remember now. Henry Mineta and The Trip featuring PBS's very own Adam Rudiger, Kicking the Bee at Bar 303 tomorrow night. It should be fantastic. What else we got here? Nice greasy start, very cool. Thanks to is that Mark down there? Good on you, Mark. Love your comments. Good to hear from you down in Frankston there. Hey, we'll just keep the music going till the guys get ready, and gonna go to a couple of tracks from Percy Mayfield.

Yeah, Percy Mayfield. What a fantastic artist, and wrote heaps of great songs too. Two tracks there from a really nice little disc, his Tangerine Atlantic Sides, and it just sounds fantastic. We played there The Bottle Is My Companion and Stranger in My Own Hometown. And yes, I got to thank a big thanks to the Groove Tones. They're back on board. They've signed up. The Groove Tones from Williamstown as a performer, patron at Jump the Blues, and signed up to PBS. Fantastic, guys. That is really, really great. And, thanks for that, Pete. Pete from Upper Fern Tree Gully. Yeah, he's digging the Percy Mayfield. And what else we got here? Tony Martin back and digging the opening set. And, Tony's a regular down at the Elwood. Well, he helps run it down there, Elwood Blues Club. It's just getting bigger, and every Sunday from 4 o'clock, the Lyrebird Lounge. And also, someone's messaged in about Dave Hole and Jeff Atchison head to the Oakley Music Hall as part of their current tour. Okay, doors, 7:30, tickets through Tri-Booking. Thanks for that. If you're interested in over-the-top slide guitar playing, Dave Hole's your man. Okay. We're not far away from Hook Turn here in Studio 3, but I want to play this thing for you before we might squeeze in a little bit of music. I'm not too sure how they're going there, but I think they're pretty close. This is a thing called Brother Blues, Little Brother Brown, and it's a bit of a mystery, another one of those mysteries from the OK Box set. And let's have a listen, see what you think.

Saxophone player Little Brother Brown there with Brothers Blues. And I'm happy to say that Hook Turn in Studio 3 are ready to go. And we've got Adrian Whitehead on the Hammond B3, Daniel Berry on drums, and Tim Nikolowski on guitar. And yes, we'll have a chat to the guys when they finish, but I'm looking forward to this. Hope you can stick around.

BS family, we are Hook Turn. Sometimes you gotta swing left when you're gonna go right. If you're from Melbourne, you know what I'm talking about. Welcome to PBS, Melbourne's home of live music. We're thrilled to be here on this cold and woolly, wet, wintry day. We got some hot music for you. You're listening to Adrian Whitehead on the Hammond B3 organ and associated Leslie speaker. You're also listening to Mr. Daniel Berry on the drum kit and associated percussion spectacular. This is a little track called Did somebody order crawfish?

Ladies and gentlemen, we are Hooked In, coming to you live from PBS, downtown Collingwood. Shout out to everyone listening out there. You have been listening to the wonderful Adrian Whitehead on the Hammond B3 organ, and also the wonderful Dan Berry on the drums. We are Hooked In, because sometimes you got to swing left to go right. You know what I mean. It's an absolute pleasure to be here down in Collingwood Yards on this wonderful program in this wonderful cultural institution that is PBS, the Melbourne's beating heart of its live music scene, supported ever so ably by our wonderful PBS announcers. We're going to play a couple more tunes for you, if that's okay, for your airwaves. This next track is lovingly entitled Poke the Bear. And for those who know me, you know I have a natural tendency to do such things without even really trying. So is this written about me? Probably. But yes, this is Poke the Bear. Here we go.

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That was called Poke the Bear. I would like to do a shout out to the wonderful Owen and the wonderful Taz on the knobs for making it sound so good on the airwaves.

groove. But thank you very much for PBS for having us. We've got one more tune to play. This is a bit of a chilled kind of tune. Adrian's going to start it out on the Hammond. And this is about the feeling when you're driving down the coast and you know you're going to get in the water, that cold southern ocean. But you know it's going to do you the world of good because the waves heal you. This is a little tune called Surf's Up. If you can't get down to the ocean, that's okay. Maybe this tune will help you get there.

Oh, yeah. How good is that, eh? The wonderful Hook Turn from Studio Free live. And what beautiful layback sounds. They're going to come in and have a chat shortly. I'll just roll some music for you. But before I go there, I just want to thank a few people. Thanks, Mary, for that. Thanks to 644, Digging the Sounds, down at Safety Beach. And also 779, Digging the Sounds, and 055. And there's one there from Checkerboard Lounge, another Hammond organ-based outfit. And they've got a gig, Sunday Arvo, at way out west at the Yarraville Club there at 2 to 5. Thanks, Carl. All right. We're going to go to the Alvin Smith Band. This is a thing called Music City Jump.

0: The Alvin Lee Band there, working out on a thing called Music City Jump. And I'm happy to say the Hook Turners walked in very quickly, straight after their gig, and they're all in here. We've got Adrian Whitehead there on the Hammond. He was beautiful stuff there.
1: Thank you.
0: Daniel Berry.
2: Yeah.
0: Ah, nice little kit you got there. And chimes.
2: Yeah, some chimes. Managed to sneak those in there.
0: Beautiful. And Dr. Tim.
3: Ah, yes.
0: Nikolowski. Have I got that right? I'd stumble over it.
3: Yeah, Nikolowski is absolutely
0: Nikolowski,
3: fine.
0: Okay.
3: Tom, thank you for having us. Like, we're just actually just saying off air how comfortable we were playing to air. Normally it's like a real sort of stress and it's a high stakes game and you got to get it right and you got to worry about this and you got to worry about that. But it feels like we're actually home here at PBS, and so thanks for the opportunity for playing for you. And also, I want to acknowledge the community that you've created here as well. You know, we are the product of our community and our environment. And
0: beautiful.
3: So, you know, we are a small part of that. But, you know, as I said before, you know, Melbourne is the Hammond B3 capital of the universe.
0: I've been saying that for a long time, and it's growing and growing.
3: Yeah.
0: Because even now, you guys all know Gary Jones that puts
3: absolutely
0: on the Kick in the B at Bar 303. You know, he's actually trying to get more space. You know, instead of doing it the first and last Thursday of the month, he's going to squeeze in more because, you know, it's growing. People are knocking on his door saying, you know, I've got this, you know, come and I want to play, you know.
3: And people dig it. People are coming to the gigs and really responding to it. And the thing that I really notice about Hammond B3 combos in Melbourne is that it takes in so many different directions that's really exciting. You know, like I was at Paul Williamson's Hammond combo on Monday night.
0: Oh, wow.
3: At the Rainbow, which is a classic institution.
0: Oh, amazing.
3: It's amazing on so many levels. And the thing that I was thinking about on that gig was that there were actually three generations of performers there.
0: Yeah.
3: And so it's kind of like going to church. Like you go to hear the sermon and, you know, you go and hear, you know, how it is, and you get it straight from the source. But I was looking around the room and, you know, the members of those band are mentoring us and they're looking after us. And so we're the sort of next generation. And I see students of people in our generation as well, also at the gig. So there's like this multi-tier knowledge and information and vibe transfer that happens at that gig that is really inspiring. And I'm also going to say that PBS is responsible for that as well.
0: Well,
3: that we're all together in this amazing community.
0: Well, you know, it intertwines, doesn't it? You know, we bring in bands and, you know, you go out and play, and it just, we feed off each other, you know. We support bands and they go out there and, you know, mention PBS, and yeah, it's all good.
3: But the community wouldn't happen without you and every other announcer contributing and being the absolute backbone of what's going on.
0: Well, I'm happy anytime. Hey, look, let's talk about the band. Like, when did Hook Turn come from? Like, not the name, but the band. Like, how did you all get together and say, look, let's do this groove?
1: When was it? I reckon it was kind of just in that post-COVID time.
0: Oh, right.
1: Where
0: we
1: were, I think a lot of musicians actually, and we're probably in that boat, we're just wondering how are we going to play music actually, because we had a lot of time off.

0: off. And
1: we all did.
0: Yeah. It's like the rules changed. Yeah. And we came back and we're like, why are we actually making music now? I'm not even sure now. Like, it used to be like you just kind of get up and you hustle for the next gig and you go and do your pub gig. And then once it all, we had that break. I think it was maybe a bit of a time to reflect. And I think we just wanted to get together just to play music for no other reason than to play create something. And the idea was always, well, first of all, because I just had a child, so I was very, I had no time.
1: You're very busy.
0: Yeah, yeah. But I had like an hour every fortnight or something. So I was like, guys, if you could come around for an hour a fortnight, we're going to make music for 1 hour a fortnight.
1: Oh, well.
0: In order to make that work, I think we kind of decided it would be, we're just going to like get in the room. No one's going to dictate. We're just going to start playing and see what happens, you know.
1: So
0: kind of therapy more than
1: that. So you've always played what we've just heard, like that sort of laid-back groove, or you'd go into other directions?
0: Well, that last one was like, I think that just popped out very early on, right?
2: Yeah.
0: Just from saying, hey, let's go. Play, start, you know.
2: I think from, you know, removing the expectations about, you know, the parameters that we're actually placing around the music and what we are consciously deciding to do and also what not to do as well.
1: Yeah.
2: From removing that, we're just actually we're allowing ourselves to be ourselves, to naturally come what may.
1: Yeah.
2: And so we are the product of our influences and, you know, the musical smorgasbord.
1: Yeah. Tell us about your influences. Where did the Hammond, you know, when did the penny drop for you guys? Oh, that's a cool sound. And you wanted to get into, we're going back how far? Jimmy Smith and all those cats or different people. I don't know. Booker T and the MGs.
0: It's so wild because
1: there's a lot of pop tunes out there that have wonderful in the 60s, you know, beautiful Hammond players, and you find it in all sorts of music. Mm-hmm. The Hammond pops up all over the place.
0: Yeah, I loved soul music when I was about 16, 17, just as I was getting to the end of school and starting to think about doing a music degree. And there's so much great Hammond. But see, I'm from Adelaide and I didn't know what Hammond was. Like, I just thought it was this magical sound that no one could show me a Hammond. Like, I didn't know any Hammond players, or there was no like shop that sold a Hammond or something. I was like, what is this thing? I knew it was an organ and it had this big rich sound. And one time, not long after that, I was doing a recording with a band, and my mate was like, hey, I can get you a Hammond. I was like, I like a real Hammond, because all I had was like a DX7, you know, it's like pathetic little Hammond sound. I was like, what's that's not a Hammond. But I thought I was a Hammond player.
1: But it's the speakers that
0: exactly
1: make the combo, you know.
0: But I didn't know that. But when I heard that, I was like, that's an incredible sound. I don't even feel like a Hammond player, to be honest. I feel like I'm learning so much. It's only been in the last maybe, kind of since we started, that I actually had a Hammond in my house and could actually play it.
1: Oh, cool.
0: For me, I'm inspired, like Booker T and the MGs. Yeah, I love that music.
1: I mean, when you start looking into it, there's so many great players out there, you know, and it's such a, I don't know what it is for me, but, you know, when I was listening to way back in the 60s, you know, I'm pretty old, and, you know, ABC radio at night or whatever, jazz shows, and what's that sound? That's so cool. You know? You know, and you just follow it from there. But
0: it's great that now in Melbourne, there's so much around.
1: Yeah.
0: That,
1: I mean, even when you look at what was happening in that R&B blues explosion in the 60s in London, you know, with the Beatles and, what was going on there, you know. I'm trying to think of the guy's name. Jimmy Preston.
0: Yeah. Billy Preston.
1: Yeah.
0: Billy Preston. Big influence.
1: What a sound.
0: Yeah.
1: Yeah,
0: his like signature sound was all drawbars out, except one tiny little pushing in like the lowest drawbar just a little bit. But it's the fattest sound you can get. You
1: know? Okay, so how did this all come together again? Like, you've got the wonderful drummer here.
2: Dan, how did we?
1: Dan,
2: you got to say some things on the mic, brother. I think it was just through just various gigs. We just sort of met on different gigs and had a connection right away. And it was always really fun to play with these guys. And
0: I'll tell you a story, because we were like looking for a drummer, and we were like, "What about Dan?" I was like, "Oh, would he play with us?" Like, you know what I mean? It's like, I mean, that would be amazing, but
2: you're talking
0: about Dan.
1: Like your fine touch. It's beautiful touch there you've got, you know. Thank you. What other projects do you do? What else do you involve apart from?

0: I play in a New Orleans style brass band, which is really fun. It's called the Horns of Leroy. It's
1: of course, yes.
0: It's a lot of fun. That's sort of been really great to be a part of for a long time. And
1: other bands, other projects.
2: I've been playing keyboard in the Moreland City Soul Review for however long that's been around, like 15 years or something. We play every Sunday. We're playing this Sunday actually at the Lomond.
1: Is that the trumpet player? Who's runs that outfit?
2: The person everyone knows is the lead singer, Paul Slattery.
1: Ah, okay.
2: Like big whopping soloist. I'm
1: thinking of some trumpet player that was involved with that outfit. Anyway, and Tim. You know,
3: I'm a man about town. You know,
1: you're busy. Well, I heard you on the radio last week on another show, Adam's show. Yeah, Adam Rudiger.
3: That's exactly right. It's moonlighting on Adam's show, but PBS is a musical smorgasbord, and it's all good as part of our rich diet of diverse music making here. Yeah. So. Yeah.
1: Let's give Adam a bit of a plug too, because he's there at Bar 303 tomorrow night.
3: Yeah, that's exactly right. We couldn't mention it last week, but Adam Rudiger, of course, the wonderful presenter of Black Wax on Mondays. He's got his own Hammond Trio playing there as part of Kicking the Bee at 303.
1: With Henry Manetta,
3: that's exactly right. Yeah. So that'll be a fantastic
1: singer.
3: Super vibe, always great night at 303.
1: Okay, let's wrap it up and say, tell us about the gig next week. Tell us what's going on there.
3: Yeah, okay, so everyone in the PBS community is welcome to come on down to 303 High Street, Northcote on Thursday the 6th of August. Doors at 8, we're going to aim to... start playing the first set at 8:30. It is going to be tunes like what you've heard, but we also are going to take this Hammond B3 in some directions that you may not have heard before. So we're going to be coming for your feet. We're going to be coming for your head. There's tunes that are going to be for your heart, and there's going to be things for places in between
1: that
3: as well.
1: That sounds good. Hook Turn, thanks for coming in.
0: Thank you.
3: Thanks, Don. Really appreciate it.

Yeah, that's Enrico Grevalero. He's a guitar player. He's got a hot band there on his release Key to My Kingdom, and we're playing a really nice version of the In Crowd, lovely version. And let's see, before that track, we played Lefty Guitar Bates with 90 Days. We also played the fabulous Preston Combo, Ooh La Cha Cha. And at the top there, Alvin Smith Band with Music City Jump. It's at about 18 minutes past 2 o'clock. And don't forget, Vince coming up. He's here. He's around the studio somewhere, but he'll be up at 3 o'clock with Soul Time, so don't go anywhere. A lot of good music coming up right through the afternoon. Thanks to 690 for the musical education there. Thank you. Thanks to 829. Yes, you're on the gig guide, but I'll mention it. Collard Greens and Gravy at the Rainbow Hotel this Sunday, 4 to 7. Should be a fantastic gig. Thanks to 024, digging the live session. And I did mention Mary. She's like the low layback sound of Hook Turn. And as we said earlier, you can catch Hook Turn, not tomorrow night, but next Thursday night at Bar 303 in Northcote, High Street, Northcote. Part of the Kick in the Bee at Bar 303. Should be a great afternoon. And tomorrow night, Adam Rudiger and Henry Mieta. Should be fantastic. They're going to be doing their thing tomorrow night at Bar 303 for the Hammond section. Yeah, Henry Mineta and The Trip. That's what I was trying to think of. There tomorrow night should be fantastic. So, yes, and as Tim was saying, there's a real growing scene, this Hammond scene in Melbourne. And I was talking to our program manager, Owen, before Hook Turn started up, and I was thinking we might get some more Hammond players to come in on Jumpin' the Blues over down the track sometime. Should be great. There's so many of them. Be good to get them in here. Hey, we'll go to a bit of music. Then I've got to thank a few people. I want to thank a few people. And then we've got a gig guide as well. So, and I've got a birthday for you too. And it's a beauty. I've got Born This Day, Charlie Christian, guitar player, electric guitar player. We'll be playing a little bit of Charlie Christian. But let's first have a listen to Bonnie Turner or Mary Shaw. This is Old Brother Jack from the early 50s.

Oh, wow. That's Billie Holiday with Hot Lips Page's band, trumpet player there, Hot Lips Page, and a beautiful thing there, Long Gone Blues. Bring that out every now and again. Just love that tune. And before Billie Holiday, we had one there by Danya Greenleaf. Or Danya, yep. You Shook Me. That's lifted off a really nice Bob Corritore and Friends release. He's been pumping these little things out for ages now, going through the vaults and all sorts of things. The name of the release is You Shocked Me. And let's see, before Diana Greenleaf, we had Bonnie Turner. Bonnie Turner with, or Barry Shaw with Old Brother Jack. Right on 2:30, and you're listening to Jump the Blues right here on PBS FM. And before we go any further, I've got some big news for you too, some great news for you for all you fans of live music around Melbourne, but I'll let you know in it shortly. But I want to thank these wonderful people. Let's thank our performer patrons, eh? A big, big thank you to Artie Del Rio, Blues Bus, Burning B3 Trio, Cobra 45s, The Dynamic Hypnotics, George Bertramless,

Jeremy Hanley, Matt Dwyer, Peter Bulkey, Peter Fogarty, Robert Urban and the Evil Eyes, Steve Purcell's Pearly Shells, the Blue Souls, and a big thank you to the Groove Tones signing up again, and the Jackson Combo. Thanks, guys. Our patrons, Andy Veal, Bernard Reed, Brian Carr, Con Begonis, Dan Halpin, Dominic Lombardi, Ian Fraser, Jennifer Hampshire, John F. Supple, Kerry Stubbings, Mark Brunning, Michael Lugatatsis, Norm Hudson, Peter Hook, Richard Blade, and Simon Addison, Simon Minahan, Terry McCarthy, Terry Robinson, the Walters, and Wildwood Jones. A big thank you to our patrons there. Our business patrons, Colour Tech in Collingwood, thanks guys, and Ferguson Stained Glass in Fairfield. Good on you, Andy, and Tinjar Roofing in Altona North. Fantastic. 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And Friends for Decade, Al Baby, Catherine Costin, Elky, our hound dog there, the pet, Jeff Lawson, Grant Nelson, Heinz Ship, Jason Lucerne, Kesty No Guest, Leon Cameron, Peter Lorimer, Ray Powley, Smokey from the Ulysses Club, Yarra Rangers Branch, Susanna Sadler-Mead. Thanks to all our Friends for a Decade, our Friends for Life, Andrew Phillips, Carl Diglio, Frank Erms, Han Strading, Justin Victoria Kennedy, Michael Buse, Michael Lambden, Paul Lamb, Roy Wilkinson, Stuart Hughes, Stuart McLean and Wayne Housen. Thanks to all our Friends for Life and Ethereal Projects in Bayswater North, our Platinum Business patrons there. Big, big thank you. Hey, I've got some great news for you. Coming up on the 16th of August, that's a Sunday, around about 3 o'clock at the Fitzroy Bowls Club, the Jump in the Blues All-Stars. Thanks to Steve Purcell. We're going to be launching live on the radio Volume 1, and Steve's done a great job to get everyone together, and not an easy task. And I'm going to have Steve come in a couple of weeks, and we're going to chat about this gig. Kerry Simpson, Tanya Lee Davies, Yvette Johansson, Tracy Miller, Lisa Miller, and Yolanda Ingley II. We couldn't get Aisha Khan in, because she's in England, but I suppose we could have if we had enough money. But anyway, I'm looking forward to this gig. Hope we all Jump in the Blues fans can come on down to the Fitzroy Bowls Club on the 16th of August, the Sunday afternoon. Should be fantastic for the launch of the Belmar Records Live on the Radio Volume 1. And I've got it in the machine. Let's have a listen to Yolanda Ingley with a fantastic version. Oh, there's another person I missed off that list, is VV King, the fiddle player, will be there as well. Important part of the Jump the Blues All-Stars. And she features on this next track, Save the Last Dance for Me. Fantastic.

Oh, wow. What a great version of Save Life Stands For Me. That's Yola Ingley II with the Jumpin' Blues All-Stars. Recorded or broadcast from Studio 3 next door right here at PBS on Jumpin' the Blues. And the good news, as I said earlier, August the 16th at the Fitzroy Bowling Club, about 3 o'clock, Sunday afternoon gig. It should be fantastic. And all the Jumpin' the Blues All-Stars will be there. And Steve Purcell's coming in about a fortnight's time, and we're going to talk about that gig and play a lot more of this wonderful release on Balmain Records, Live on the Radio, Volume 1. And while we're talking about music and musicians, next week, Matt Dwyer is going to come in, and we're going to talk about a special gig he's got coming up and some of the recordings he's been working on. And I think he's going to bring his guitar in, and we'll get him to play some things for us. So I hope you can join us next week as well. Okay. Ian Collard, I think, messaged in earlier to tell us that Collard Greens and Gravy are playing at the Rainbow Hotel this Sunday. Got you on the gig guide, 4 to 7. Let's have a listen to Ian Collard, Benny Peters and Jason Lucerne when they were together as the Three Kings. And this is a fantastic release they put out in 2013, was it? Yes. Let's have a listen to one of my favourites on this release, Swamp Time. This is the Three Kings.

0: Just listening to a little bit more of the Three Kings there, but before we just had a track from a 19-year-old harmonica and guitar player and singer, which he didn't sing on that track, but Harold Davenport, with an album that he's just put out earlier this year. Fantastic album, produced by Kid Anderson, and it's a knockout. It's out on Little Village Records. It goes under the name of Young Rel. Yeah. And we played a thing there called Richland Swing. And yes, and before Richland Swing, we had Swamp Time by the Three Kings, and we got the Three Kings there again. I sort myself out here. Let's have a listen to a couple of messages, and we'll go into a gig guide shortly.
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0: That's it. Yes, Vince coming up very shortly, so stick around. A lot of fantastic music. He's had a bit of a break. He's all freshed up, ready to go. And, yes, he's got a ton of great stuff for you. He's got the turntables ready to roll. Hey, I've got a gig guide for you, and then maybe I'll squeeze in a few tracks before Vince starts up. Let's kick off, eh? I had a birthday. I might just squeeze that in too. I had a born today was Charlie Christian, electric guitar pioneer. We might just squeeze in a bit of Charlie Christian before we get out of here. Hey, coming up, James Sherlock Trio at the Uptown Jazz Caf. Tomorrow night, the Miss Lou Band at Driver's Lane. The Railway Gang tomorrow night at the Railway Hotel in North Fitzroy. The Hume Blues Club at the Thornbury Bowls. Also tomorrow at Michelle Nicole and Friends at the Brunswick Green in Sydney Road. Henry Mineta and the Trip with Adam Rudiger on the Hammond. Should be fantastic. At part of the Kickin' the Bee at Bar 303.

tomorrow night. Scarbangers Thursday night at Bar Open. Blowout are playing A Drunken Poet on Friday night. Checkerboard Lounge at the Lohman Hotel on Friday night. The Pearly Shells Swing Orchestra with Yola Ingley and Hayley Hoopla at the Jazz Lab. That should be, they're always good gigs there when the Pearlies play, the full big band there. What else have I got for you? LCO Trio at Wesleyan Friday night. Cam Walter Blues with Morgan Close at Driver Lane also. That's happening on Friday night. Saturday, Opelousas at the Lohman Hotel at around about 5 o'clock. Backward Creatures with Cam Waters at the Lohman as well. It's Saturday. Blues Roulette with Andy McGarvey at the Port Arlington Grand Hotel on Saturday. The Get Down Gang at the Drunken Poet on Saturday. Coming up Sunday, Checkerboard Lounge at the Way Out West Roots Music Club in Yarraville. Stingo Blues, the Yorkshire Stingo Hotel. Always putting on something good there. What else have I got for you? The Elwood Blues Club rolls on at the Lyrebird Lounge around about 4 o'clock. The Detonators at the Fitzroy Bowls Club on Sunday around about 3. Blues Roulette with Jesse Valich at the Woodlands Hotel in Sydney Road on Sunday. Lowdown Big Band at the Retreat Hotel on Sunday. Collard Greens and Gravy at the Rainbow Hotel on Sunday. And don't forget the NBAS Blues Jam at the Flemington Bowls Club on Tuesday. What else have I got for you? Check out the Paris Cat. Always good things happening there. Jazz Club and also the Lido Jazz Room. Memo Music Hall, Blues Guitar Roadshow featuring Anna Popovic and many more. That's happening on Thursday the 30th, I think that is. Yes. All right. What I did promise, I think we've got time for, is a birthday. And that birthday is, born this day is Charlie Christian, electric guitar player, born this day back in July 29th, 1916 in Boham, Texas. Played jazz, swing and bebop through the 30s and 41 and died at a very early age of tuberculosis. He was only 25, I think, and he died in 1942. Let's have a listen to Charlie Christian, a thing called Solo Flight from 1941 with the Benny Goodman Orchestra.

I'm out of here. It's Charlie Christian. What a player. Fantastic player. He recorded some really nice things there with the Benny Goodman Orchestra and Sextet. But we played the big band there for you. A thing called... what did we play there? I think it was Solo Flight from 1941. Hey, a big thank you to Hook Turn, the guys that came in earlier. Fantastic guys. Much appreciated, and I hope you all dug that out there. And thanks to Owen and Taz for helping out with the sound there. I'm going to leave you with a little bit of Albert Collins from, 1962-1963 in Houston, Texas. This is a thing called Hot and Cold, and it features also on the organ, Walter McNeil. Catch you next week. And don't forget, just a reminder, Matt Dwyer coming in next week. Should be great. Hope you can join us.

Good afternoon, Soul folks, and welcome once again to Soul Time. My name's Vince Beach, and I'll be with you right through until Lindell arrives for the Afterglow, 5 o'clock. Big thanks, as always, to Tom for jumping the blues, and an extra big thanks to Richard, who filled in for the last couple of weeks, and two amazing shows. Thank you very much, Richard. Absolutely brilliant. Be good to get you back in again soon. Anyway, let's kick off. In Detroit, why not?

Well, had a bit of a trip all round the States in that little bracket, finishing off in Memphis with the legendary James Carr on the Gold Wax record label, track called A Losing Game, and recorded in about 1967. And great stuff of his on Gold Wax, always well worth picking up. We were in Chicago in the middle, and you got your finger in my eye, says Willie Parker. And he recorded that track for MPAC in 67. And it's got a good pedigree, this record. And it's a shame you don't hear it out more often. Great double side. And we kicked off in Detroit with Betty Lovett and a track called Witchcraft in the Air. And you could have heard the baritone sax of Mike Terry in there as well. Great stuff from Betty, and an early track of hers from 1963. Yes, I'm going to stay in Memphis because we finished off there, and who better to start this little bracket off than Sam and Dave

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William Bell there, not with Judy Clay this time, but with Carla Thomas and a track called I Need You Woman, recorded down in Memphis and released on the Stax record label in 1969, the same year as they put out in Australia A Lover's Question from Otis Redding. A posthumous 45, of course, but the track recorded in Memphis, obviously, and A Lover's Question on Australian Atlantic 45, and kicking off with Sam and Dave, and said I wasn't going to tell nobody. David Porter and Isaac Hayes pen track that one, and produced by Stevie Cropper, and came out in 1966 on the Nice Blue Stax record label. Big thanks to 550. It's good to be back in the chair again. I do miss PBS when I'm not here. It is a big thing for me, and I do love the station, the people who work here and everything to do with it. It's great. Also, big thanks for a message from Mr. J as well. Hope you're not freezing your proverbials off at the moment. It is a bit cooler here than it was while I was away, but that's okay. Winter's nearly over. We'll be coming into summer before you know it. And let's hope we don't have a harsh one this year. Anyway, we're going to go back to Memphis just for one more track in this next bracket. And see what you think.

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1: Finishing that little bracket off in LA, of all places, with a lady called Barbara West. An absolutely stunning track called Congratulations Baby came out on the Ron record label, and it was penned by Toussaint McCall, you know, the man who gave us Nothing Takes the Place of You, and produced by Gene Kent. Great record from 69. Gene Wells, just a year earlier, but in New York. And The Best Thing For You, Baby, another cracking tune, and another great outing from Cala from 1968. And here we started off with a previously unreleased track from the Gold Wax record label on Barbara Perry, and a track called A Man Is a Mean Thing. It probably recorded around 1968, 1969, around that time. But a great track from Barbara Perry as well. Hope you enjoyed all three of them lovely ladies making great sounds. Absolutely brilliant. Our performing patrons here are Andrew Young, who you can catch on the Jazz Show on Saturdays. Dave Sharples, DK, Soul DJ out there in Elwood. Also DJ El Bastardo, Fulton Street. Jeff James, Jeremy the Kid Robertson. Also John Harper, Louisville Gold. The Modernist DJ, Southside Soul, The Off Topics. And of course, Geelong's Finest, The Sweethearts. They make up our performer patrons. If you want to join them, just jump onto the PBS website. It's as easy as that. Well, we keep on playing some more tunes for you. Half an hour gone already. Another 90 minutes left. And let's head over to Chicago for this next one. From one of my favourites, Mr. Johnny Moore.

Garrett Sound is a pretty underproduced record, you would think, wouldn't you? Out on the Ciroc record label and recorded back in 1963. And it'll grow on you. Play it a couple of times. Not a bad tune. I keep coming back for more. We had Praying for the Rain before that, a Dave Crawford 45. It was originally released on the Brent record label in 1967, but came out just recently on a Kent Select 45 as well. Nice track from Dave. And we started off on the Blue Rock record label with a Jack Daniels produced track on Johnny Moore called That's What You Said. And Blue Rock, part of the Mercury Group, and that track recorded in 1968. Not bad at all. Now, let's thank some more of the wonderful people who support Soul Time and PBS. They are our friends for a decade, who are Adrian Goff, Kathy Valentine, Christine Bryant, also Craig Filbert, Daryl and Daisy, David Johnson in South Australia, Dylan Whitaker, Fred Bain, Graham Phelps, also in memory of Ralph the Dog, Ita Whitaker, Jenny Santalucia, Joe Anderson, Kathy Evans, Mark Smith, Mr. GT Ford Performance, Robert Famati, the Sacred Heart Cricket Club in South Yarra, and the man from Seoul, Justin Roach, out there in Kensington. And again, as I always say, if you want to join these guys, just jump onto the PBS site. You're always welcome to become a part of the PBS family, and it doesn't cost an arm and a leg, so give it a go. Now I'm going to play a track from a lady who was in Mark Boland's partner for many years, right up until his death, in fact, and who appeared with him he appeared with her a few times when she visited the Wigan Casino. Here's a track of hers that you probably haven't heard before. It's called Look What You Started. She did, of course, record Tainted Love.

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No, nice bit of Nella Dodds out of Philadelphia, that one, on the Wand record label. And she recorded that Comeback Baby for Wand back in 1965. Had some great records, Nella Dodds. Mitty Collier also, great voice, great singer, and lots of good material as well. That was a self-penned track called Looking Out the Window, Watching and Waiting. That came out on the Chess record label out of Chicago in 1967. And just a belter. And we started off in LA with Gloria Jones. And Look What You Started. And that came out on the Minute record label. And if I am correct in thinking, that was a Dallas Smith production. And the track itself was penned by none other than Jackie DeShannon. So, got good pedigree there, soul folks. Well, we got about 10 minutes to go before we get into our six Northern Soul tracks. So, let's sort of set things up a little bit for you. And we'll kick this next bracket off with Candy and the Kisses.

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Bum, ba-bum, bum.

The unmistakable sound of Curtis Mayfield up front there with The Impressions on their 1963 single Talking About My Baby, released in the US on the ABC record label, but this one got a local release here in Australia on the Ampar record label, so Aussie collectors, that's a good one to have. In the middle was Jimmy Graham, a track out on the Review record label called Love Can't Be Modernized. There is another version of this which I'll bring in next week and play, which is a bit more up-tempo and dancey. But Jimmy Graham's version of Love Can't Be Modernized on Review was not too bad, and recorded in Hollywood in 1968. And we started off in New York on the Scepter record label, with one of the all-time classic Ashford and Simpson tracks, Out in the Street Again. Beautiful. Harriet Levine on lead vocals on that one as well, from 65. Hope you enjoyed them. Time to get into our six Northern Soul tracks. And we started the show off today in Detroit. We'll start the six Northern Soul tracks off in the same place, I think. And we will try and get Sasquatch to bring us into it.

0: At the Luau Tiki Bar, you can slay a zombie, put out a volcano, down a Bikini Bottom, ride a hurricane, or polish off a bonana and recover with a painkiller. Grab a great cocktail at the Luau Tiki Bar, 212 Little Collins Street. Proud PBS sponsor.
1: There you go, soul folks. There was our six Northern Soul tracks there. Hope you enjoyed them. The last one was out of Washington from a guy called Phil Flowers. A track he wrote himself called Where Did I Go Wrong? And that came out on the Dot Record label in 1967. Before that was one of my all-time favourites, Lou Roberts and the Marks, and a track called You Fool Me. That came out on MGM. And that was recorded in 1965, the same year as Eddie Carlton's It Will Be Done, which was the track that preceded Lou Roberts. And It Will Be Done was recorded in Philadelphia for the Swan record label in 1965. Great record, wrote by the leader of the Showmen, Mr. Norman Johnson. We had the Tangiers before that. And what an amazing production on that track as well. Let My Heart and Soul Be Free. A great double-sider as well. Got the brilliant What's the Use of Me Trying on the flip. Came out on the OK record label out of New York in 1968. Before that, we had the All-Ons track called Envy in My Eyes. And that was on the Cameo record label out of New York. 1965, and we started off in Detroit on the Topper record label, and the brilliant Sweep It Out in the Shed from Toby Lark, another one of those great David Hamilton productions, and just a magic record, isn't it? Just magic. Hope you enjoyed them as much as I did today, so folks, I'm not going to slow it down too much either, so you keep your dancing shoes on.

they bring her peace of mind. And though her lover may be a mere fantasy, he is one on whom she can rely.

There you go. That's the Incredibles on a track called Mistreatment. And that came out around 1966 on the Audio Arts record label. And now the Incredibles had two lead singers. We heard Cal Wayman there, but we also have the lead singer with the group is Denise Erwin. And they sort of swap it about a bit. And you can hear it there in the background as well. If you have another listen back to it, great stuff though from the Incredibles. Before that, the Shepherds, a track strangely enough released on the Marewood record label, which is an LA label, but the Shepherds were Bunky Shepherd's group out of Chicago, but still a great track, Stubborn Heart from 67, and we kicked off in Detroit with the Ideals on the Boogaloo record label. And a track called The Mighty Lover, and the penmanship behind that was Popcorn Wiley and Tony Hester, and they're produced by Jerry O and Popcorn Wiley as well. So great stuff. Hope you enjoyed them again. I haven't played that for ages on the radio, and about time, you might say. Well, we got half an hour left to go. Lindell's in the studio, so you know you've got more good tunes coming up after 5 o'clock, so don't go away. And we're going to head down to Chicago now for Etta James and Sugar Pie DeSanto.

That's a James and Sugar Pie DeSanto together there, and they do make themselves very, very clear. That was out on the Cadet record label in 1965, and they had a couple of good duets together, did Etta and Sugar Pie, but one of my favourites, and of course In the Basement was a huge hit for them as well. And we had Sugar Pie DeSanto by herself in the middle, and a track not recorded with the Chess Brothers but with Brunswick Records, and a reworking of a Mary Wells song, The One Who Really Loves You, that was out in 68. And we started off with Etta by herself as well, and that was Two Sides to Every Story, another one of those great Billy Davis compositions, and the arrangement on this one by Bear Keys, Two Sides to Every Story, out on Argo, 1963. And now we're going to go to Detroit again and have a little dig into the Motown stable.

Jazz, the final frontier. On Black Wax, you can hear jazz from every dimension. From the weird to the seriously swing and beyond. Black Wax with Adam Rudiger, Mondays 11 a.m. to 1 p.m. Where else but PBS?

No Mistaken, Diana Ross there with the Supremes, and a 1965 track. In fact, all the three tracks in that bracket were from 1965, and that was I Hear a Symphony, of course, on Motown Records, with a really good flip on this one, Who Could Ever Doubt My Love, great double-sider from the Supremes. They were still looking for a hit at this point, so... But I thought that was pretty good. In the middle were the Headliners. Most people won't have heard of these. A little obscure group that recorded for Motown in 1965 with that track we heard there called Voodoo Plan. And very good, you put that out on the VIP record label. And we kicked off with Marv Johnson and a track, a self-penned track of his, also from 1965. Called I'm Not a Plaything, and that was produced by Willie Stevenson, who of course went on to run Blue Rock Records, and good pedigree there. Hope you enjoyed them. We've only got 15 minutes to go, so I'm going to thank some of our wonderful patrons, who are Adam Fox over in Western Australia, Point Leo Andrew, Brett McPherson, Bronxby Jones, Daniel O'Meara, and David and Andy from Reservoir. Also Dave the Evertonian, David Headband Holmes, Dave Wilson, Ed Ball, Ed Pickett, Ellery Hoskins and Aaron Simpson down there in Rye. Also Fiona Collier, Francesca Milosevic, Jeff Marks, Glenn Butler, Glenn Mansfield, and Glenn Reynolds. We also have Graham Miles, Hutchie Nine, Ivan Edwards, James Cunningham, Jeffrey Wheatsell, Lauren Henderson, Leonard Puglia, Lou Stewart, Luke Mitchell. So normally we have a little break, but we'll carry on today with Mark Hockner, Mary Napick, Michael Landgraf, Mick Bench, Mike Essler, Mr. Schmoo, a pet, also Mr. UT Poole, Natalie Ramsey, Paola Perez over in the US, also Paul and Bernadette Van der Zandt, Peter Nielsen, Randall Smith, Ray Griffith, Richard Hewitt, great show the last couple of weeks, Richard, thank you. Also Richard Thorne, Robin Grace, Roger Wilson, Sean O'Grady, Shane Wright, Stephen Donenson, Steve Taylor, the Brookfield Steve Williams, also Sue Langley, Sunshine Cross, Tessa Hanlon out there in Newtown, Tess Healy, Theo van der Werf, Walter Vallis, and last but not least, Mr. Warwick Lawrence, the wonderful patrons to Soultown and PBS. Your support's amazing, and it's good that I'm able to thank you every single week as well. And we've got a message from Pete. He's a Bungle Bungles in the Kimberleys, having a listen to Soul Time from there. And good to hear a little message from Ellen and Harry as well. Good that you're listening, guys. And also, we better give a shout out to Dorking Wanderers. You never know. The way Everton are playing, we could be down there with them in a couple of seasons anyway. And a nice message from Andy as well. And also a message from DJ Lady Soul, who will be joining me next Wednesday on the show as well. They've got a Southside Soul, have got a bit of a nice

John Roberts there, a track called Pledging My Love. And strangely enough, that got a local release as well on the CBS record label. Track was originally recorded in Detroit as well, back in 1968. You know the track in the middle, of course, Baby I Love You from Aretha. And what a great track that is, wrote by Kenny Shannon, of course, who does that One Way Street track. But a great writer, great singer, good combination there from 67. And we started off with Aretha's sister, Emma, and her take on Jackie Wilson's Whispers Getting Louder, recorded for Brunswick back in 1968. Now we're going to thank our Friends for Life, and they are Alexander Marriott in Barwin Heads, Ben Totti, DJ Lady Soul, also Danielle S, David Reeder, Hugo T. Armstrong, Jimmy Rogers, Carl Lattice, Led Sim, Luke Saunders, and Neil Shepherd, and the Keita and Mieta Radisic, also Paul Cousins, Paul Cridge, Dr. Roy, and last but not least, their soul man, Stephen Williams in Brunswick. Well, I'll be back next week with some more sounds for you, good people. And thanks, Amanda. Much appreciated. I'll also have DJ Lady Soul with me. So it'll be an interesting afternoon with some good tunes. So don't forget to tune in. Keep your dial family on PBS all the time. Till next week.

Good afternoon, 5:01 on this Wednesday afternoon. My name is Lindell. You've got me all the way through till 7 p.m. this evening here on the Afterglow Radio Show. Isn't it nice to have the Prince back in the hot seat for all things Soul Time? Nice to see you, Vince. Great show as always. And we look forward to welcoming you back into the chilly Melbourne air again this time next week from 3 o'clock. What a toasty time he did have on holidays. He's looking tanned, he's looking refreshed, but he's all rugged up, as we all are on this very chilly Wednesday. I hope you're all sitting by your radio audio fireplace for the next couple of hours as we get through the afternoon of chilliness with excellent tunes that are going to toast you right up. That is for sure. Lots of new music to get to from all around the country. I look forward to sharing some of those with you as we roll through the next 2 hours. And just you and me. I miss out on having Grace Cummings coming in on the show. She unfortunately is feeling under the weather, so the plan is, fingers crossed, we'll have her in on the program next week to talk up the new music and gigs that are coming our way in the next month, which is very exciting. We love Grace Cummings. We love her. Such a beautiful voice and an amazing singer-songwriter. So that's next week. This week, you and me in tunes. Shall we just jump straight into it? I think we should. Nothing says winter like Donna Summer. Yes, that's where we're going. And I think on the radio is where we find ourselves this afternoon. So it's a nice little favourite that I feel like steadying the ship Afterglow for now. Depending on where you're tuning in, you might be on the road, travelling around on holidays. Shout-outs to Janie and Friendy. I know you're doing that and tuning in. Nice to have your company. You might be at home, you might be at work, either which way. Thanks for joining me. And Donna, turn it up. We're on the radio for the next 2 hours. You're on the Afterglow.

feel so glad when Donald Byrd comes around. My goodness, love has come around. I'm going to send that out to 560, who was quick on the text line with lots of exclamation marks. Donald Byrd, yes. Shout out to Amanda, who's also texted through saying, I've still got the 12-inch of that 45 that Donna Summer and Bab Streisand duo. Disco does not suck. I wholeheartedly agree. So much goodness going on the disco tunes this afternoon here on the Afterglow. In the background, Earth, Wind and Fire. That's where we are heading now for the next 3 and a bit minutes. I want to do a quick shout out though to Kate Guest in Thornbury, who passionately signed up to the Afterglow during the week. Thank you, Kate. What a treat to have you as part of the PBS family. And thanks for choosing the Afterglow. All right, let's turn this one up. This is Getaway, going out to everyone who's been able to get away and enjoying the summer sun somewhere. You are the envy of all of us. Here's Earth, Wind and

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Special shout-outs to 294, who says, listening all the way from Emberton on this very cold, rainy day. Thank you for tuning in. A special shout-out to the Studio Quarantine family. The Afterglow always delivers, they say. Lots of love to Jason, Abby, Beanie and Matthew. What a treat. Business supporter of the program. Shout-outs to Anna, who says, Earth, Wind and Fire makes everything better. I wholeheartedly agree. Shout-outs to 398, who is singing loudly off-key and chopping veggies. Enjoying the tunes. This is excellent. Love on the disco, says DJ Lady Soul. Loving you too. Very nice to hear from you on the text line. 0400-03-1067. Crazy P before then with some SOS. In the background, you're hearing some Barney McCall. This is the Mike Guerri remix. I love this remix. Precious Energy with Barney McCall playing down at Jazz Lab July 30. If you need to get your jazz on, head on down. Never disappoints Barney McCall. Let's turn this one up. It's Mike Guerri Mix, PBS's own Mystic Brew. You're on the Afterglow.

0: came out a little while ago now, is still on the high rotation here on the Afterglow. You heard the track called Bungalow. They're going to be playing at the Nightcat Friday, the 14th of August. Pop that in your calendar if you feel like a bit of a really, just a really delicious night of dancing and swaying and getting around into mood. Before that, as I mentioned, Barney McCall going to be playing at Jazz Lab on July 30. So lots of lovely gigs to get out and about in these chilly evenings here in Melbourne town, wherever you may be listening. Know that Melbourne is doing all the good things when it comes to live music. And if you're here, you know what I'm talking about. Lots and lots of music coming your way for the next hour and a half. At the moment, a couple of messages.
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0: Everybody's favourite trio, Brown Spirits, are going to be playing at the Punners Club on the 1st of August. Not long to wait at all. 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

The unmistakable sounds there of the gorgeous Curtis Mayfield, just outrageously talented, my favourite album of his, and just an outstanding track, Wild and Free. Before that, some wonderful local sounds from Brown Spirits that I did mention them playing at the Punters Club this weekend. In the background now, kicking off the next track, Brenda, Take a Hint.

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1: You know, life is funny when you look at it. Everybody wants love, but everybody's afraid of love. You know, I'm a true believer that

Outstanding sounds from Bobby Womack, and that's just the way he feels about us. It's a very lovely, lovely sentiment. Beautiful man indeed. Shout outs to Ago Agostino out there in Reservoir, who's tuning in, enjoying the spin, as you should indeed, of Brown Spirits on the radio. Well deserved. Shout outs to Heno, who said, one of my favourite Curtis Mayfield songs. You are very welcome, my friend. You are very welcome. Such an outstanding album. Shout outs to Sim, who says, what a great birthday week show. Yes, Sim is correct. Turning 52 on the weekend, I did. I know. Feeling all the age that is a 52-year-old lady who's lived a life, and a pleasure to be sharing my Wednesday evening with you. My first of being of this age. It's a nice feeling. I like getting older. I don't mind it at all. It gets a bit painful, but hey, numb it with music, my friends. Thank you for your texts, though. I really appreciate them. Keep them coming. 0400 03 1067. Bit of Hall & Oates in the background as I turn to my left and say hello to my performer member list at the very top. Shout outs to Ago, Agostino, Boggle, Brian Eldorado and the Tuesday People, Bumpy, Cardigan Weather, indeed, CJ Comerford and the Supertones, Cooking on Three Burners, Danny Walsh Band, you've got a gig coming up this weekend, we'll mention that a little later, DJ Lady Soul, Drop Keys, Emma Peel, Fred Rowan, Greg Norton Smith, Hayden Meggett, Jack Howard, Jerry, Kylie Aldis, Lady Love Potion, Love Action, Love and the Weather, Mondo Freaks, Moods of Love, Pablo and Maybell, The Best Kittens, Steppers, The Meltdown, The Night Parrots, The 7-Ups, and Wilson. Scrolling on down to my friends for a decade, Belinda Kite, Billy Boom Shakalaka Maypow, Christiana McCudden, Lottie Boom Chicka Rocka Grace Pow, Matthew Church, Mike Sewell, Miranda Robinson, Sam Healy, and Stephen Davies. My friend for life is Mr. Roger Jones, and you, my friend, if you feel like joining that list, be my guest. pbsfm.org.au. Hit the membership button and sign on up. Oh, let's let the dulcet tones of Hall & Oates wash over us in the remaining minute or so of this wonderful track at 7 minutes to 6 o'clock.

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1: Just announced at the Nightcat, Hercules and Love Affair. 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Plus, coming up, Cousin Tony's brand new Firebird and Intermood. Every Sunday, it's Domingo Latino with salsa classes, a live band, and dancing till late. 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

What a lovely group of incredible women in that slab of excellence. I've got to say, wrapping up with Erica Badu from Mama's Gone, Didn't You Know? Indeed. From The Real Thing before that, Jill Scott and Crown Royal, So, So Naughty. That song, it's really saucy, but I love it. I absolutely love it. And prior to that, new music that came out just last Wednesday from Australian artist, R&B singer, songwriter, collaborating with Ryan Marley. Is Honey Blue and a track called Make You Proud. Such a great song. Expect that on high rotation here on the Afterglow. And I think at the very top of that bracket, Ayana Witter-Johnson out of the UK and her latest release called

Pioneers. In the background, you are hearing the latest release of the 7-Ups, Theme from an Unexpected Outcome. And because I love this band so remarkably, we're going to take it back to the beginning so you don't miss a single horn section or guitar strum at 9 minutes past 6 o'clock.

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1: 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Oh,
2: thank you, Jordan. Thank you, Mike. You are tuned to The Afterglow, 14 minutes past 6 o'clock here on PBS FM. And may I say a shout out on the text line to Philly, who's staying back and working late, enjoying the tunes, keeping you company. This makes me very happy. 9398, who I think texted a little earlier, who was talking about chopping up vegetables and singing very loudly and very off key in the kitchen, saying, I'm singing very loudly and very off key now. Excellent. Keep singing, my friend. Shout outs to Umit from Cheltenham, who's tuning in and enjoying the tunes, wishing me all kinds of nice things. Thank you so much. And shout outs to 788, who I can only imagine might be Brenda, appreciating the spin. Absolutely, my goodness, what an outstanding album. And to bundle it amongst all those wonderful other musicians, it's an absolute pleasure to share local music here on The Afterglow and across so many shows, most shows really here on PBS FM. It is one of our favourite things to do because there's so much of it. We don't even get to all of it. That's how outrageous it is with the amount of incredible art history and music going on, not just in our city, in our state, across our country, but around the world. We are so, so lucky to have this radio station that really wants to channel, support and bring to the fore so much wonderful tunage, because it's just so damn great. Why wouldn't we want to? Speaking of which, there is some lovely local music coming up in the next little bracket. It gets a little upbeat, a little indie as far as The Afterglow does go, but I felt it important to perhaps kick off with a bit of Dusty Springfield, because why not? You don't have to say you love me, but you can. On the text line, if you like, 0400 03 1067. Better still, just turn it up and sing loud and off key like our friends on the text line. You'll be in good company. You're on The Afterglow.

0: That is Adelaide singer-songwriter, my goodness, my chérie, a track called 5 Years, a delightful track at that, came out just yesterday, and a real treat to share it with you, talking about a pretty serious breakup and how the heart does really crumble quite sometimes. Sending my love out to my chérie, and what a treat. Congratulations on a wonderful song, as I said, based in Adelaide. Before that, Carla Genev, and I've played many of her songs over the many years she has been putting them out. In particular, her little snippet that she did live in her bathroom during lockdown was one of my absolute favourites of her. This is new music from her called I Still Think About You. She's based over in Perth. I look forward to her coming to Melbourne again and playing the circuit. Before that, Melbourne's own Rubita, R-U-B-I-T-A, Rubita. Rubita? Rubita. Anyway, the track is called Nigel. It's brand new music and it came out just last week, sharing that with you. And at the very top, I think, kicking off the text line excitement was Dusty Springfield, and You Don't Have to Say You Love Me. But all those texts is telling me that you do. So much love on the text line. And if you're not sure on some of the tracks of which you are all inquiring about, there's so many of them, don't you worry. The playlist is going up live as I am playing the tune. So you can always listen back as well. pbsfm.org.au. Quick couple of messages coming back with some heavier tunes on the other side of this.
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0: This is what you get. Hello, Mara, and thank you, Mara and Emma. Shout-outs to Gab in Paris, who's tuning in. Isn't that lovely? Shout-outs to, very kind words, 358. Shout-outs to 037. Lots of you driving home and enjoying the tunes. This is a beautiful accompaniment moment, isn't it? Getting you home. This is my pleasure doing that. Hello, and shout-outs to Phoebe, to Belinda, and happy birthday to you from June times past. Hello, Stoss. I was thinking of you earlier as I was playing Curtis Mayfield. You are the purpose of why I love Curtis Mayfield, so shout-outs to you. Yes, it is Dusty Springfield 666. This track, though, is going out to Lady Love Potion.

How tight and finished is that? My goodness. Pretty outstanding stuff. That is a track called Buy Time from the album Cane Trash. The album came out just last year. They're out of Brisbane. They're called Poop People Mover. And they're coming to town to play the Tramway Hotel this Saturday night with Gavin. And it's free. Last time they came to town, it sold out down at the Merry Creek Hotel. So get on down and catch them. They're coming to town, which is very exciting. Before that, we heard from the Cocteau Twins, I Wear Your Ring. And we heard new music from Sweetie, a track called Dogtooth. They're new to PBS and The Afterglow, that is for sure. Track came out today. New album is coming out in September. They're out of Sydney. And that album coming out on Blossom Rot Records. And the track from Monday, To You I Bestow, that I threw out to Lady Love Potion. And lovely text on 0400 03 1067 saying they just don't do soundtracks like that anymore, do they? No, they don't. In the background, you can hear The Cure, Six Different Ways, celebrating 10 years ago this week when they played here in Melbourne, celebrating that by playing this track for you.

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2: Oh, Crispy, you're easy to love too. Thank you, Crispy, and thank you, Paddy. New music is, as we're getting towards the end of the show here this week on the Afterglow, and may I say, pretty exciting new music as well, Black Cab. They've got more new music coming out in October, and the album, new album from Black Cab coming out in March next year. They've sold out the August 14 Northcote Social Club show. There is a second show already selling fast, November 1. They're also playing up in Sydney. If you're a Sydney-sider listening in on the 28th, of August, I'll be at that show, coming up to Sydney for it. It'll be a bit of a treat, but this is new music from Black Cab. This is called Strange Attraction. How exciting. So trigger happy on the finger. All right, 10 minutes to 7. This is a 7.5 minute track. It's going to get us very close to the end. Turn it up.

Brand new music from Black Cab. Always a pleasure playing their new music. A track called Strange Attractions. It's brand new. Did I say it was new? More new to come in October, as I said. New album next year, August 14. Sold out at the Northcote Social Club. A second show, November 1. Up in Sydney, 28th of August. See you up there if you're heading along. Shout-outs to Jay and Cy. Shout-outs also to the Glanfield crew. Indeed it is. 2 years, I know. Shout-outs to 518 who's tuning in. It is time for me to wrap up and get on out of here as I look on down my patron list and let the Chemical Brothers in the background take us out this evening. Thanks to Alex Lowe, Andrew Delaney, Ava Sutherland, Hope, Bridget Crisfield, C. Hutchie, there it is, Chris Stewart, Daniel Lyons, David and Andy in Reservoir, Elena Firth McCoy, Gary Laidlaw, Groovy Drew, Gus the Scruffy Bassett, Harvey Dog, Jennifer Caniston, Jim Shaw, Joanna Roach, Jude Leon, happy birthday to you, Kransky Kranger, an advocate for the Chiweenie, Kristen Shanahan, Megan Tucker, Monique Hook, Rainbow Wildcat, Rennie Boy and Sunny Boy, Robin Lim, Ross Jennings, Sasha Sawyer Crombie, Shannon Mendoza Trotman, Simone Walsh, thanks for your messages, and Smoosher Face, shout outs to my business supporters who are Damon Hughes Marriage Celebrant, Donna Cameron, Personal Style and Colour Analysis, Ethical Clothing Australia, Labour in Vain Hotel, Marcus Roberts Architects, My Cozy Castle, Rosie and Co, Painting and Decorating, and Studio Quarantine, Digital and Design. I wanted to mention a very important gig happening this Sunday down at the Retreat Hotel in Brunswick. Danny Walsh Band, Gold Coast Leathers, and Twinkle Digits. I know the Glanfield crew are a big fan of Twinkle Digits. They're all going to be hanging out down at the Retreat Hotel this Sunday. It's an afternoon gig, 2 p.m. till 5 p.m. Lots of new music to get your ears around. Do love the Danny Walsh Band. Shout outs to the team. And thank you so much for your company. I got through most of the tunes for the show this afternoon. Still some to get through, which means I will be back next week from 5 o'clock. Stick around. Miss

is in the building. Boss Action up next. Thank you so much for your company and all your very kind texts, especially the birthday ones. It's nice getting older. Thanks for getting older with me. And I'll catch you next week. Have a great night.

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1: You're tuned in to Boss Action with Miss Goldie. Journey across Black America through the 60s and the 70s as I mine my 45 collection for the Platinum.

0: Welcome. You know what time it is. You're tuned in to Boss Action with Miss Goldie. Huge thank you for the lovely Lindell for her post-birthday goodness. It's switched on. If you want to listen back to that show, I said it. I looked her in the eye and I said, switched on. We all know it's the afterglow. We do. We do. She's clapping me. If you'd like to listen back to the afterglow, pbsfm.org.au, and go to the afterglow page and you can listen back. You can always tell when I'm tired and I'm just sort of coasting and my brain's having a little nap. Shout out to the lovely Steve Kongs, who is cooking spaghetti and meatballs with a red in hand. I do like the sound of that. What can I say? I do like the sound of my show today. It's been a few months coming, and anyone who knows Boss Action knows I do love my slowies. So tonight we have a show for Gavin and Slow and Low Boys and everybody else who loves the gorgeous sounds of Sweet Soul. And I'm assuming there's some of you, because people tune in. If you want to send me a text, I'd love to hear from you. 0400 03 1067. That's the number to text. Let's get into it.
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Oh my goodness. I hope people out in listening land enjoyed that little set because, frankly, for me, it was perfect. I have a smile on my face. What can I say? That last track was out of New Orleans on the Tunekel record label, the last record on the label from 1972. I think the label started in about 66. The Hollywood Jills, Don't Try to Fake It. Ah, it's just superb. Before that, we had out of Tampa, Florida, The Devastations with What Makes Me Feel This Way on GIMP Records. Just sublime. As is Ronnie West, Little Woman on Goin's Intro Priz. The only 45 to come out of that label, out of Detroit, Year Unknown. And up the top, out of South Carolina, the Black Exotics with What Am I Waiting For on United Records from 1975. I tell you what, they're just all absolute delights. Shout outs to someone tuned in from Warburton with The Fire On making vodka rigatoni. Wow, that sounds delicious. Let me thank a few folk that have signed up to Boss Action. My Friends for Life, Brother Jim, CQ and Honey the Dog, Downtown Don, Eugene Chin, Fred Mitchell and Sally Stevens. Thank you all very much. My lovely Friends for Life, My Friends for a Decade. We have Will Horton, Tom Bentley, The Mixtress DJ, Chuck Roche, Stephen Davies, Rick Howe, Mussy the Dog, Marcel Vanderskoot, Christina and Dan Simpson, Julian Hopper, Jan Fletcher, Iken Lola Mutt, Hugo the Cat, Dougal Pepperoni, Boris Purbrooks, and Andrew Seekers. And my business patrons, The Splendid out there in South Yarra and Hawker Hall out there in Windsor. We're going to keep going with the Slow Sweet Records. As I said, that's the order of the day today. So I hope you enjoy it. It mellows you out. A little bit of hump day decompression with lovely sweet soul tunes. We're going to hear from Othea Barnes. You're on PBS 106.7 on your FM dial or pbsfm.org.au. This is Boss Action. I'm Miss Goldie and I'm going to take you through to 8 p.m.

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5: And that's your quota of up-tempo music for Boss Action today. But do get yourself a ticket for Solar Go Go. You can hear me play all my 60s dance records. I do have some, honestly. Okay, we just heard quite a perfect little sweet soul number. Slightly off-key, falsetto vocal. I'm in. Ice Cold Love was the band. The track's called Sheer Magic on the Tammy record label from 1972 out of Youngstown, Ohio. Out of San Antonio, Texas, we had Little Junior Jesse and his Teardrops with Giving Up on Love on the Metronome record label from 1971. From 1973, we had Albert Jones, but recorded under the name of Al J. Contractual reasons, I should imagine. The track was called Reflections on Bump Shop out of Detroit. And this is the demo, which is slow. The issue is faster. I want both. I want both. Honestly, I do. And up the top, a lovely Vietnam record, Othea Barnes with Waiting for Joey on the Coral record label from 1967. Love and blessings to John Lewis and the lovely DJ Lady Soul, who have texted in. Thank you so very much. I don't know what Marry Me Chicken is, but it sounds delicious. Let me give a little shout out to my patron saints, the Betty Rumblers Classic Car and Cycle Club, Steve Cons, Rani the Goldenest Retriever, RIP, Pin, Paul Ellis, Nick Wolstenholme, Luella Bateson, Little Pookie, Kirsten Atkinson, Jurgen, Jack and Guillermo, the Cheeky Dogs, Bronx the Dog, Belinda Kite, and Arthur Dumoulin Gaffney. While I've got the mic up, should tell you what's going on this weekend. Get yourself down to Bacon Fat if you need some raucous R&B. It's at the Shady Lady on Johnson Street. Starts at 9 o'clock. Run by Mohair Slim. And he's got a special guest out of the States. Get there early because it's small and you won't be able to get in if you get there late. And very, very exciting, as of next Thursday, for all the Thursdays in August, the Proteins will be playing live at Old Plates from 8pm. Every Thursday in August, Old Plates Record Bar at 384 Brunswick Street, Fitzroy. Of course, DJ Manchild's bar. And he's had a few weeks off. He will be back behind the microphone and the decks this week. We're looking forward to it. All right, let's go to

Illinois, with a band that's got the name Harlem in it. They're not from Harlem. They're from Illinois. But let's have a listen to the Harlem Meat Company. You're tuned in to Boss Action 106.7 on your FM dial. I keep forgetting to say, if you like these sounds, if you'd like to know what the records look like, jump over to Instagram and give me a follow, MissGoldie45RPM. I always post up pictures of my 45s, if that's your cup of tea. It certainly is mine.

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1: And that was Movin' Melvin Brown with his band Joy Incorporated. The track's called Crying for Your Love on Fillmore Sound out of Ohio from 1973. And he came to Melbourne with a tap dancing crew and ended up at Solar Go-Go many, many years ago, maybe about 16 years ago. And I was just beside myself and I was like, oh my God, you made Love Stormy Weather and Crying for Your Love. And he just looked at me. He's like, how do you know those records? I was like, some of us do. And he was chuffed and we had a little chat. The people you meet at Solar Go-Go, I hope everyone's going to get a ticket. You never know who you'll meet. I'm looking forward to it. Before Joy Incorporated, we had The Limitations with their version of My Baby on the Bacon record label out of Philadelphia from 1970. From 1967, we had Cow's Kids, Long Lonely Broken Hearted. Oh, it's a record and a half. Out of Reading, Pennsylvania. And it was the only 45 they did and the only 45 that came out on that label. And up the top, Year Unknown, but I'd put it about 1970, Harlem Meat Company, I'm Not Gonna Be Anybody's Fool, on Cash Records, Millwood, Illinois. All right, we have 10 more minutes to go. Kristen is in the studio next door, revving herself up for Bleeding Black Hearts review. I've got some more.

thinking to do. Much love to my performer patrons, Steppers, Soul Messin Records, Pablo Maybell, Kylie Alder,

to Amanda out there in Brighton who signed up yesterday, the partner of the gorgeous Big Ian Sutherland, who did Shagging the Night Away on PBS until he sadly passed away a few years back. Thanks for signing up. Once a PBS lover, always a PBS lover. Hey, Amanda. All right, we are going to take it out with Big Girly Deep Soul Frowners. I hope you've enjoyed the slow show. It's all up on the PBS website so you can listen back, and it'll be a bit of a mixed format, maybe even some 70s records next week. I hope you've enjoyed it as much as I have. I tell you what, it's been a tonic.

Hello. Greetings, one and all. Welcome to yet another edition of Bleeding Black Hearts Review here on PBS. My name is Kristen, and for the next 2 hours, we'll be bringing you goth rock, dark wave, some synth pop, a little bit of industrial. Before we get started, massive shout out to Miss Goldie for the last hour of boss action. Of course, she'll be back next week to do it all over again. Make sure you come back and tune in. And as always, you can text in and say hello during the show. 0400-03-1067 is the number. If you're overseas, you just pop a +61 in front of that. And I got bad news for Mark and Valentina. You were not first in tonight. Dave from Brunny beat you in by 4 seconds to say hello and to hear another band interview. He's excited for that. Indeed, I have Chiron in studio tonight. We're going to have a chinwag about their new album and play some of the tracks. And that'll be coming up very shortly, so do stay tuned. And hi, Mark and V. What can I say? Anybody else who wants to text in, you know the number, you know the drill. Let's get started with the tunes. I have a lot of new releases for you. I've been playing catch-up over the last couple of weeks. A new one from one of my favorite bands out of Argentina. They are called Yuroshima, and they have just released this tune, Como Angeles, here on PBS.

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New-ish from Dutch band Lifeless Past, This Demise is the tune. They have a newish album called Cryptic Modulations. And before that, Bat Boner with Dysphoria. I just love saying their name. And before that, a new one from Italian act Hora Vacui. That was Event Tide from their forthcoming album Shadows Sanctuary. Started that off with a new one from Argentine act Hiroshima Como Angeles was the name of the tune. We'd like to hear from some people on the text line if you're out there, 0400-03-1067. A couple more tunes we're going to jam in, and then we're going to have a chinwag with Chiron, who are in studio. This is a new one from Christine Plays Viola, another Italian act. It is called At Last I Found You, here on the Bleeding Black Hearts Review.

0: Shout out to 918 who texted in agreeing that Yuroshima is a fave new band after seeing them at the Wave Gothic Treffen this year. I would have to agree. But that block we heard there started off with a new one from Christine Plays Viola. That was At Last I Found You. After that, a local band, Jerusalem Syndrome with Demise of Eden. And after that, another local band, actually all local bands, Lakes with Carved Remains. And that last one was Chiron with Flesh and Blood off their brand new album, A Dark Beauty. And indeed, they are here to have a chinwag with us about the album. Welcome to the show, Dino, Ivan, and Michael.
1: Thank you for having us.
0: Hey, hello. Good to hear from you guys. It's been a while since your last album. 4 years, is it?
1: Yeah, 4 years ago.
0: Yeah. So tell us everything. How did it come to be?
1: Well, a couple of years ago, we basically hooked up with Ivan and started writing some new music and hooked up with our old producer, Ernie. And we've got an album.
0: There you go.
1: Nice and simple. Yeah, nothing too complicated.
0: But Ivan, you've been in the band for a while, though, haven't you? You're not a new addition. I thought, have you been in and out?
2: Oh, no, I'm a new addition.
0: Are you?
2: Well, 3 years ago.
0: I think you invited
2: me and we recorded the album, and then I finally met you again in the flesh after about 20 years.
1: Yeah, exactly.
3: Well, I've been in and out.
0: Oh, is it you?
3: Yeah.
0: Yeah, I knew it was one of you. All right, there you go. But Michael, I guess this band's been going since 1990s.
1: Yeah, late 90s.
0: Yeah. And so I don't know, you want to tell it just for anybody who doesn't know you, want to give us a rundown?
1: It's taken many forms. It's always got a bit of a dark wave edge, from EDM to dark wave, and sort of we're going back to our roots with the real sort of classic dark wave sound at the moment.
0: Yeah.
1: Yeah, the guitars, bass, and some really driving drums.
0: Yeah, and some years ago there was a little detour into sort of the electronic kind of
1: there was
0: stuff,
1: about a decade or so of that. Yeah, absolutely.
0: Do you still like that stuff when you listen back to it now?
1: Love it.
0: Really?
1: Yeah, absolutely.
0: All right.
1: Yeah.
0: So a club, so a band for everyone.
1: Yeah, 100%.
0: Yeah. So, Ivan, what's your story?
2: Oh, with Chiron?
0: Just in general. You've been in bands before.
2: I've mainly been solo for most of my life.
0: Yeah.
2: Often wanted to play in... I've done guest artistry for other performers, but I've always wanted to play in a proper band that actually rehearsed the same material and put on shows. And I've known Michael a long time, that he just contacted me a few years ago and said, I need a guitarist. And I told him, well, I'm not your person.
0: And yet here you are.
2: I'm not a guitar player, really.
1: You did say that.
2: But I do enjoy playing it a lot. So he convinced me, and it was mainly recording at that point, which is fine. Recording's a lot easier than performing, I reckon.
0: Yeah.
2: I jumped in.
3: Sounds good.
2: He sent me files and I fiddled around over the top and sent them back.
0: Diddled around. Well, but you have been performing lately. You've sort of, out of the blue, all of a sudden you're performing again.
1: Yeah, it's been really enjoyable.
0: Yeah?
1: Yeah.
0: You've had three or so gigs now?
1: Two little support shows, with a couple local artists at local venues. It's been got a bit of a taste for it now. So
0: I bet.
1: Yeah.
0: You're planning more, I hope?
1: Yeah. A couple more by the end of the year, hopefully.
0: Yeah. What's the next? Will be the album launch, will it?
1: No, we'll probably do another little show, nothing organised, and then an album launch probably in October or November.
0: Okay.
1: Yeah, a couple other Melbourne artists that don't know they're going to be invited yet, but yeah.
0: Oh.
1: Yeah.
0: Secret squirrel business, huh?
1: Something like that.
0: Oh, tell me during the break, because now the curiosity is going to kind of eat at me.
1: Oh, yeah, we will tell you, yes.
0: Okay. Just in case you're listening.
1: Yeah, exactly.
0: We won't tell them yet.
1: Exactly.
0: All right. And of course, Dino, you were in Icon for a very long time, but you've been in and out of Chiron since when?
3: Well, Michael and I worked on the first Chiron album.
0: Mm-hmm.
3: And I think we worked on this, maybe on the second one. I've sort of been in and out, playing bass on tracks here and there. And before the last album, I suppose, I was working on that with you.
1: Yeah, on every track.
3: Yeah.
1: Yeah.
0: Hey, well, we just got a text from Larry who wants to know, does Chiron have any Portishead influences?
1: Best live show I've ever seen, Portishead.
0: Really?
1: If they're saying there's a Portishead influence, I don't hear it, but I love them.
0: Interesting.
1: I love that trip hop sound.
0: Yep.
1: I love their third album, Third, as well,
0: mm-hmm.
1: which wasn't trip hop, but love them.
0: Yeah, I mean, I'm a fan of them too, but I wouldn't say I heard it in what we just played, but maybe in some of that electronic-y stuff you did back in the day.
1: Oh, that'd be awesome.
0: Interesting. So there you go, Larry.
1: Larry.
0: Maybe symbiotically, indirectly, there's some Portishead has seeped in there. I mean, that's the thing about influences, isn't it? Like, you don't necessarily know they're there. 100%. It's just that it's sunk in because you've been listening to it. And then it just comes out. Hey, good question, Larry. Anybody else have a question for the guys? It's 0400-03-1067. So, A Dark Beauty, the new album, which came out last week, I think. And, well, CD's out, vinyl's on the way. Tell us about it. Was there an idea behind it or just what? Because the whole thing is pretty consistently, I don't want to say gloomy, but it's moody.
1: Yeah, it's we're definitely just going back to our early, like our early roots when we first got into music, a trio, bass guitar, a good dark vocal. Yeah, back to our roots, really. Everything goes full circle. You do a little bit electronic for a bit and you go back where it all begins.
3: The songs have just evolved sort of naturally.
1: Organically,
3: and, and come out really well. So it's just been good working together. We've sort of gelled really well. And having Ernie back again because he sort of knows our stuff. So, yeah, been really happy with the results.
1: Ernie O. Shout out.
0: Shout out to Ernie O.
1: Wonderful producer and the fourth member of the band.
0: The unofficial, does he have like a jacket or something?
1: Yeah, with Ernie O on it.
0: Ernie O.
1: Yeah.
0: And, you know, I think you mentioned a while back some of these songs were 20 years or so in the making.
3: Yeah, there's one of the tracks is, I think we were working on it in 2003. So.
0: Which one was that?
3: That's
1: Watching.
0: Oh, my favorite one.
1: Yeah, the second track.
0: Yes, yes.
1: Dino laid down a bass line that was awesome and we salvaged it and reworked it.
0: Okay.
1: Yeah.
0: That is a really cool song. I do like that one.
1: Yeah.

0: So we played Flesh and Blood before. Is there a story behind that, or just, or not?
1: A story? No, not really.
0: No?
1: No. There probably is, but I haven't thought of it.
0: No? You thought it just came out?
1: The lyrics.
0: Or any of it, I mean.
1: Yeah, I've got heaps of books of lyrics, and you just sort of find a mood that fits the music and go with it. Yeah.
2: I expect it's more personal than that, but you're just...
1: It probably is.
2: Okay. You're very modest.
1: Yeah.
0: Modest, huh?
1: Yeah.
0: Is that the word?
1: No, not really.
0: Cagey.
1: Cagey, yes.
2: Secretive.
0: So if I ask you about Take You, which is the next one I want to play, anything to say about that?
1: They're probably about a girl, that sort of thing. Yeah.
0: It's always about a girl.
1: A relationship.
0: Uh-huh.
1: Yeah.
0: Yeah?
1: That's, you know, long gone.
0: You're not making it easy for me, man.
1: No, definitely not.
2: Yeah, I think he's being cagey again.
1: I do get a bit embarrassed about the lyrics when asked, because I really, on a conscious level, you don't really think about it. It just organically comes out. And then later on, people ask you about it. It's like, who knows what it's about? That's some cool words.
2: But you say things with a lot of conviction, though.
1: Yeah. You have to.
0: All right. Well, maybe we'll play it and we'll see what listeners think. See if they can come up with an idea. Let's play Take You. I'll follow it by The Hunted.
1: Larry?
0: We'll follow it by The Hunted. What do you think? Anything you want to say about that? No? No? We're just going to go with it?
1: We're all being hunted.
0: We're all being hunted.
1: Yep.
0: All righty then. Let us hear a couple of tracks from the new album. We'll play Take You followed by The Hunted, and then we'll come back and have more of a chat with Chiron. This is Take You.

0: this, which is appropriate since Michael is wearing a Joy Division shirt right now as we speak.
1: As always.
0: So another influence, obviously.
1: Absolutely.
0: Yeah, big fans.
1: Especially early on when you're first starting in a band. Yeah.
0: Well, I guess so, yeah.
1: Yeah, absolutely. Loved them. We all did.
0: Did you go see Peter Hook last week?
1: No.
0: Wow. Why not?
1: Oh, I didn't even know he was here.
0: What? He comes here all the time. Have you seen him?
2: I've seen him a few times.
1: Yeah.
0: Yeah.
1: He was great. He's been really good.
0: Yeah, so it's funny. He's somehow managed to channel Ian Curtis, I think, when he does the Joy Division stuff. He sounds like him.
1: Yeah.
0: And when he does the New Order stuff, he sounds like Bernie Sumner. Yeah. So, you know, for my money.
2: I suppose he was there from the beginning for both.
0: He was.
1: Yeah.
0: I mean, yeah, look, I don't want to get into all the politics of New Order and Joy Division. Although he seems to be really enjoying the fact that all the other original members of New Order have pissed off on Bernie Sumner lately, but hey, he's enjoying that a little bit too much. So the album has been getting some attention, has it? Getting some reviews?
1: It's been getting really, really good reviews. Yeah.
0: Yeah. Yeah, overseas too?
1: Yeah, mainly overseas, yeah.
0: Mainly?
1: Yeah.
0: Oh, well, we'll have to look, people. Aussie bands, you got to support them in Australia. What's the deal? You know, let's support our Aussie bands here. So, who's picked it up so far, you reckon?
1: A whole lot of places in Belgium, Terralicta in Poland, Sideline Magazine. Mm-hmm. That's all I can think of right now.
0: Yeah.
1: Yeah, there's a place in Mexico.
0: Oh, yeah.
1: That I can't remember, Pop Punkers or something like that. Yeah.
3: Analog Trash in the UK.
1: Yeah, Analog Trash.
0: Oh,
1: yeah.
0: Great.
1: Yeah.
0: Great. So you're going to try and tour it over there?
1: Well, yeah, would love to do that.
0: Yeah.
1: Yeah. That'd be fantastic. Finding a promoter, if we can find the right promoter. Yeah.
0: Mm. Well, you know, once in a while, somebody from Europe is tuned into the show. So if there's any European promoters out there,
1: contact us.
0: Contact Kyron. You know how to find them. And hopefully maybe I'm going to try my level best to get you in front of that Japanese promoter too for the festival next year.
1: Wonderful.
0: See what we can do. So, you already said maybe October, November, we'll see you around town here, I hope.
1: 100%.
0: 100%.
1: Mm.
0: 100, you heard it here first. 100% chance.
1: Exclusive.
0: But you were mentioning during the break you've been getting out to a few gigs lately, which is good, and enjoying our local scene.
1: Yeah, it's really healthy at the moment.
0: It is very healthy.
1: Yeah,
0: at the moment.
1: I was really impressed by how friendly everyone is, and everyone's supporting everyone, and there's a heap of diversity in the dark wave scene. Like, everyone's a little bit different, which is really great. So you're not playing with the bands that are exactly like you, but different bands. Yeah, and that's fantastic.
0: That's true. And like I was mentioning, I think as far as like straight up trad goth bands, I think the closest we have right now would be Blood in the Champagne and this Distropolis, who are coming up.
1: Yeah,
0: up the ranks.
1: Yep.
0: So I'm looking forward to hearing their record. You'll have to go check them out one night when they play.
1: Yeah.
0: Much younger crowd too.
1: Yeah, no, we played with Blood in the Champagne. It was great. That was their first gig. They headlined for us at Mama Chen's, and it was a great gig.
0: Yeah, that's right. It was a couple months ago now, I think.
1: And nice people.
0: Oh, yeah, they're great.
1: Yeah, wonderful.
0: Yeah. So, hey, they're probably listening. They often listen. So, hey, to Kimin and Gabe and Adam.
1: We love you.
0: You have fans in Chiron.
1: Yeah, absolutely. That was a blast playing with them.
0: Devil
1: Monkey, yeah.
0: We'll have to do it again. Hint, hint, hint, hint.
1: Yeah.
0: Right. So another track that I quite like from the new album is called What I Seek. And I'm not going to get anything from you about it, am I?
1: No.
0: Anybody else? Help, Dino.
1: It's a bit of a freestyle, really, isn't it? That's what it is.
2: Yeah, I think that's another one of the older ones that we worked on earlier.
1: Yeah,
2: yeah. It's in that same sort of style. Evolved with Ivan's guitars on there, and I'm not sure I can talk about the lyrics since I had nothing.
3: I know it's not on our live set list because I haven't crammed it to do.
1: No, we haven't. Yet. Yeah, it's about searching for something.
2: Yeah,
0: really. The title doesn't give that away at all.
1: Sorry, that's all I got.
0: So, are you still writing? Or are you just sort of stopping for now, or are you still doing new stuff, or what?
1: Now, we've been talking about some new stuff, but a few ideas in my head and everyone's got a few little ideas, but we'll have to channel something again pretty soon.
0: Yeah, you don't want to wait 4 years for
1: No. It'd probably be, maybe by the end of the year we might start looking at writing some new stuff. Yeah, definitely stimulated at the moment, so you've got to roll with it when you're feeling it.
0: Yeah, and there's a lot of momentum in the worldwide goth scene at the moment. It's really having It's having a moment, definitely.
1: Yeah, yeah.

0: Because, you know, all these things, they go in waves, don't they?
1: Yeah, 100%.
2: Yeah. What's triggered the new this new wave? Excuse the pun.
0: I mean, who knows? But, like, I think, I mean, it's been going for quite a while in Melbourne anyway. But I think, well, like, you know, when we were in Germany at the Wave Gothic a few months ago, and it's a way older crowd than here, but there's a big contingent of young people coming through our scene here in Melbourne. I mean, people who are only like just turned 18, they're excited, they're going to clubs for the first time. Mm. A lot of the people I talk to are in their 20s. You know, I don't know any of the faces anymore. I might know a few of them, but every time I DJ at a club or I go to a gig, it's a crowd I do not know.
1: Fantastic.
0: So there's just a whole new crop coming up, and I think a lot of them, and some of them I've spoken to have said, you know, their cool auntie gave them their record collection and they delved into it or whatever. Mm-hmm.
2: There's hope for the world yet.
0: Yeah, so I think they're discovering it through their parents and through their older relatives and the internet, of course. And I also, this is a theory that I have, that younger people want to switch offline. Like the young people, like I'm talking about like Gen Z, Alpha Gen, whatever they're calling the real young people. I think that they kind of long for the days that we had growing up, which is that we were connected in real life and in person and not online.
1: Yep.
0: And they didn't get that because they grew up online. They grew up with technology and in their face and everything. Yep. And for them, I think it's a way to just go back to a time when we weren't doing everything online, even though they still are. Hmm.
2: Where you made friends and associated based on the kinds of music you enjoyed or could share with people. Yeah, yeah.
0: And I've noticed lately over the last 2 or so years when I'm in the city, I even saw it today in High Street, I'm starting to see the roving goth gangs again. Like, so I'm seeing groups of 3, 4, 5, 6 young people who are all kitted out, just walking along together or sitting on the mall, which, as you know, when we were their age, that's what you did. Yep. You went and sat there and showed everybody your tribe.
1: Yep.
0: And I'm starting to see more and more of that, which I really, I quite like. So I don't know. Partly, I think it's just wanting to connect with IRL again.
1: Yeah.
0: And also, you know, the world's in a really dark place, so I think a lot of people are kind of identifying with this sort of darker subculture because it's a place to, you know, absorb all that, I think. I don't know. Any young people are out there? Cause
1: Let us know.
0: If any of you actually have a radio.
1: Help us.
0: tell us old farts why you're getting into this so much. Yeah. But I mean,
1: But keep it up.
0: Definitely, it's good, but you know, there's the odd, you know, what we call elder goth, whatever, that I hear griping, I don't know anybody anymore, and it's all young people. And I'm like, well, good, because the scenes elsewhere are dying because it's only the old people who, like, they have backaches by midnight and they want to go home, you know?
2: That sounds like me.
1: Yeah.
0: You know what I mean?
2: I love when we can play a gig and I'm home by 1 a.m. That's fantastic.
0: Don't get me wrong. I love a day gig, but then I like to go to the night gig afterwards, you know what I mean? So
3: playing first is great because then you set up, you play, and then you pack up.
0: Please stick around for the DJs afterwards.
1: Getting old.
0: Give us a break. Like, if you come to Dark 80s next, not this Friday, but the one after, stick around after the bands for the DJs, please.
1: We will.
0: Thank you.
2: Promise.
0: I have noticed that there's a sort of a divide between club people and band people. And like back in the day, you know, the band would play.
1: You did both. Oh, no, there's no difference.
0: Right. The band would play in the club and then you would dance to the DJ and then maybe another band would come on. And now it's like as soon as the bands finish, everyone scarpers.
1: Yeah.
0: And you don't see the club people at the live gigs much.
2: Yeah. Nah, that old system was much better.
0: To have totally.
2: DJ band, just alternating.
0: Well,
2: everyone got something that they wanted.
0: Well, that's we've tried a couple times to do some gigs like that. I think it's getting a little better. Like at this Dark 80s thing, it seems to work. But, you know, I don't know. You see, people seem to be one or the other these days. So anyway, whatever. I don't know what the reason for that is. But
2: that's weird because as soon as the band makes an album and it's a record and it's played by a DJ, it's treated differently to just playing it live.
1: Completely differently.
2: Bizarre to me.
1: Yep.
2: Yeah.
0: Well, I don't know. Maybe it also could be, too, that the nature of the music has changed because there's so much synth-based music now. And I hate saying this, but the kids today, you know, I don't think they're used to seeing bands with actual instruments.
1: Yeah.
0: You know, they're used to seeing somebody with a synth or a laptop just singing along to it. And, you know.
2: Wow, the world's really changed. I remember my first few live shows when I was, you know, 19, 20 years old. We would be the only act without a guitar. Just keyboards and stuff.
0: Yeah.
2: It's complete opposite.
1: Yeah.
0: Well, I mean, Lebanon Hanover's coming in September. Last time they were here, they sold out. Boy Harsher's sold out when they came. You know, and they're duos with synth and a singer.
1: Yeah.

0: that seems to be the winning formula a lot of the times these days. And actually, my partner's son, we took him to see a Gang of Four years ago. Well, I called it Gang of One because there was only the one original guy, and he's dead now anyway. And when the opening band finished, it was at the Croxton, and everyone started to pile out to the bar. And he goes, "Where are you going?" I said, "Well, we'll have a drink during the set change." And he goes, "Don't they just start?" And I'm like, "Mate, there's actual instruments involved here. They have to break it down and set up the new ones. It's not like the gigs you go to where they just shove a different DJ deck in front and keep going." But hey, Kirsten from Croydon has texted in. You're probably a, quote, old fart now too, but I remember seeing groups of young goth girls in the streets during the Hong Kong protest in November 2019. All right. Definitely connecting IRL, even if it's a protest. I honestly think that's what it is. People just want to see people again and not live through a screen.
1: Yeah, 100%.
0: And here we are.
1: Yep.
0: Oh, good. Keep it up, young people. We will die without you. God, did you ever think you'd say that? Let's play What I Seek, which is another track from A Dark Beauty, Chiron's new album. Anything else you want to say to us? Or
1: no.
0: No.
2: This one's a bit tricky.
0: Yeah, real chatty. Memory. You're a real chatter.
1: It's a bit drum and bassy, isn't it? Ernie did his thing to it.
0: Drum and bassy, you think?
1: A little bit.
0: Okay.
1: Yeah.
0: All right.
1: It's got a bit of a breakbeat feel.
0: Breakbeat. Now you're really dating yourself.
1: Am I?
0: Breakbeat. That's the tune we used to use in the early 90s.
1: 100%.
0: For this, you know. All right.
1: The golden era.
2: I love that stuff.
0: Yeah, Ginger Ninja texted in, a millennial here, and the new gen is super cool. I talked to them at the skate park, etc. Yeah, skate or die, gleaming the cube. They want to all learn and embrace all the cool late 90s stuff. Late 90s.
2: I miss skateboarding. I really do.
1: Roller skating.
0: Yeah,
2: no,
0: we did that.
2: Skateboard.
0: Golden Skate World, Midlothian Turnpike every Friday night.
1: Exactly.
0: Punk, emo, goth, etc. They dress like I did when I was their age. Feels like the world is healing.
1: Healing's good.
0: That's a good way to put it.
1: Yeah, absolutely.
0: So what we seek is connection, right?
1: Yes.
0: What I seek. All right, Ginger Ninja, let's hear What I Seek from A Dark Beauty, Chiron's new album.

0: Yeah, I got the breakbeat thing there. That was What I Seek from Chiron's new album, A Dark Beauty. Shout out to Calvinator, who texted in enjoying that interview there. And Calvin, what did you think his name was?
1: Marco.
0: Is that Marco? Let us know if that's you, Marco.

0: Anyway, look, everybody, go out and get Chiron's new album, A Dark Beauty. The CD is available on Bandcamp now. The vinyl is to come. And if you're hanging out for the vinyl, then hopefully maybe at an upcoming gig you could pick it up or whatever. It's a really beautiful little digipack, too.
1: Yeah, the artwork's, we're really pleased with it.
0: And that's right, there's a Paradox Obscure remix on this. And Dino, you were saying during that break that that song What I Seek didn't start off like that. That was the hands of your producer that turned it into that breakbeat thing.
2: It was not that beat or electronic.
0: Mm.
2: It was more, I don't know, how would you describe it?
1: More, a bit more experimental.
2: Experimental.
0: Oh, okay.
1: Yeah.
0: Maybe on a B-side demo thing to come later.
3: It's just vocal, guitar, bass, and
1: and a few loops.
0: All right, so you handed it to Ernie, and he was like...
1: Just went nuts on it.
0: It went through the machinery
3: like, can I put some different drums on this? And we're like, okay.
1: Yep, do what you want.
0: Different drums. Can I make it a completely different song, do you mind?
3: He does rebuild drums on some of these things, which is quite cool.
2: We listened to it for the first time, and I was thinking, nah. But then after a few listens, it was like, okay, it seems to work with everything else. So.
0: Mm, indeed. All right, well... Thanks very much to Chiron for coming in. Thanks, Dino, Ivan, and Michael.
1: Thank you for having us.
3: Thank you.
0: Yeah, and we'll
1: really appreciate it.
0: Looking forward to seeing a gig sometime soon and playing the album on repeat for a while. Hey.
1: Lovely. Thank you for having us.
0: Let's do that. All right. So I'm going to play now a newish tune from a band out of Adelaide who I didn't think it was going anymore, and then I found out they put out a new album a month ago. So see, I'm really on top of it, aren't I? It's The Condos, and this is Mania. Oh, sorry, what am I talking about? The album is called Mania. The tune is called Get to Rest, so we'll head into some more synthy-based stuff for a while. All right,

the new one from, I never know how to pronounce her name, Sia? Sai? S-I-I-E. It's called Indigo. And before that, a new one from Sydney Vallette called UFO. They're all new ones in this block. Before that, Paul with Sex Machines, and started that off with the Condos out of Adelaide with Get to Rest. Shout out to Kevin on the text line. Also observed that there's a divide between club and gig goers in Melbourne these days, and no explanation for it. I don't know. What is it with you people? Why do you like one or the other and not both? I don't know. We'll see if we can change that. Make it more like, if you want it to be like it was back in the day, you got to stick around for the bands and the DJs, right? Am I right? Yes. All right. Some more new tunes to play for our synthy heading into EBM-ish section. There's a new one from Boy Harsher, who have a new album on the way. The tune is called Hard Beat, here on the Bleeding Black Hearts Review.

0: You really hear the English accent in that, can't you? It's a new one from Matt Hart, who was in town earlier this year playing a gig for us called Fear, the Hybrid. And before that, a new one from Non-Human, Mannequin is the name of the tune. Before that, a new one from Years of Denial, We Operate on Each Other, and started off with Boy Harsher and Hard Beat for a block of new EBM-ish dark wavy stuff that is out there. And there's more. There is yet more new EBM stuff coming out. I just received this new one from Death by Love. It is called In Unity, the, I don't know how to pronounce this word, Wheel Orb Power Noise Remix or something. I'm not sure how to pronounce that. But anyway, that's another new one to carry on with our EBM segment here on the Bleeding Black Hearts Review. A bit quiet on the text line. Where are you all at? 0400-03-1067. Let us know what's going on.
1: We're right in the fucking jail.

0: Nitzareb, just love them, don't you? Rope from 1990s Showtime. And shout out to Shannon, texted in, really enjoying the tunes. You're going to put it through some whiz-bang system, huh? Good. Play it back nice and loud. It is time to acknowledge the member supporters to the Bleeding Black Hearts Review. My performer members are Blood in the Champagne, Enzo, Aaron Will Be Mad, House of Hella, Kulu's, Antic, Pablo and Maybell, Palliative, Remitch, Schwarzer and More, Subterfuge, Suburban Spell, The Borderland, The Boy Likes Blondes, The Cattery, The New Order, User, and Velatine. There's one missing from that list, isn't there? There used to be... Oh.
1: Yes, there is.
0: Wait a minute. Hang on. Say that again.
2: Yes, there is.
0: But not for long, right?
2: No.
0: You guys used to be a performer member.
2: Yes.
0: And you will be again.
2: We will.
0: Ha ha. Roped in. See how that works?
2: Tino.
1: Come on.
0: Patrons are Cisco, the Scaredy Cat, David Hancock, Ginger Harry and the Spook, Jay Sconce, Mr. Ween, Old Man Lang, Owen Williams, Sophie the Cat, Spooks the Ska Cat, Winnie Clark Howe, Kepper the Scarab, Beetle, Businesses, Hex, Clifton Hill, Murrumbina, Industrial Spray Painting, Friends for a Decade, Justin Wood, Noel Maloney, Remington, Simon Giddings, and Friend for Life, John Mazels, who was the founder of PBS. How do you like that?
2: Exactly.
0: Exactly.
2: Exactly.
0: Exactly. Some gigs to get out to this weekend. Tomorrow night at Last Chance Rock and Roll, Lo Monroe is playing with Techno 666. Should be a good one. Friday at 24 Moons, Red Heart Rising is having one of their nights. They always have a bunch of bands and performance artists that are always quite interesting. Saturday, if you want to come up to Montsalvat and get your glam on, I will be DJing at the Danse Macabre Vampire Ball. That should be quite interesting. And if you are Alp Regional, Goldfields Gothic is on all weekend long, so there's heaps to do this weekend. Don't say there's nothing to do. Always a good time to sign up to membership. PBSFM.org.au has got the info. All three of you guys just look at each other like, get on. I got a couple more I want to cram in before I hand you off to Pete for Club It to Death. Dinah Lakaien, is that how you say it? I've never known how to say their name. Out of Germany, from their album Kasmodia, 1996. This is Las Mick.

0: It's nearly time for me to get out of here now. Do stay tuned for Pete coming up next with Club It to Death. I want to thank very much my guests tonight, Chiron, who have come in.
1: Thank you for having us.
0: Yes, and they've just been sitting here discussing plans for, what, Led Zeppelin covers?
1: Yeah.
0: Yeah, Led Zeppelin, Bon Jovi, and Guns N' Roses covers coming up on the next Chiron album. Why not?
1: You got me.
0: You busted. Yes, get out there and get their album, A Dark Beauty. It's the name. It's on Bandcamp and at all good retailers, right? Have you got it? You get it into any record stores yet?
1: Not yet.
0: You shall?
1: We'll get there.
0: Get on to Heartland and go.
1: Yeah, we'll go see
0: Cliff. Cliff, put it up. Put it over there at, what's his store called? Goldmine.
1: Yeah, Cliff would do that album.
0: Yeah, Cliff. Oh, yeah. There is
1: subliminal messaging.
0: Yes, we want a new Subterfuge album. How about it?
1: Come on.
0: I know, right? All right. playlist will be up on the website momentarily. You can play back the whole show, hear what you missed, whatever. Listen to Chiron's interview and fabulous tracks that we played tonight, and hopefully we'll catch them out live somewhere soon. Thanks to everybody who texted in during the night. It's always a lot more fun when we hear from listener land, and for everybody who was listening in general. I'll be back at you next week to do it all over again, although no interview next week. It's just back to a normal old show with tunes and whatnot. Yeah, I will leave you with a tune from a Canadian 1980s act, probably the only old song I'm going to play tonight. Rational Youth, they were called. And the tune is called Close to Nature from their album Cold War Nightlife. It's a little bit of a dancey little ditty, but why not? Yes, yes. All right. Back at you next week, everybody. Thanks for listening. Bye.

0: Good day. I'll leave the good day bit to Simon. This is Robert and
1: I'm Simon
0: from The Cure, and you're listening to PBS.

Yes, g'day. Let's club it to death. My name's Pete. I'm your host for the next 2 hours here on 106.7 FM, broadcasting for you on the traditional lands of the Woiwurrung and Wurundjeri people of the Kulin Nation. Huge thanks to Kristen of Bleeding Black Hearts Review. What a great show. And yeah, I'm always discovering awesome gems from, you know, new releases and past gems, and then being reminded of just things that I've forgotten about, like that Rational Youth track at the end there. Great show, Kristen. Bleeding Black Hearts Review. Check out the playlist via pbsfm.org.au. And yeah, had some guests in the band Chiron, Michael, Ivan, and Dino in for a chat. And yeah, that was fun. So check it out, pbsfm.org.au, Bleeding Black Hearts Review. So lucky to have it here at Peebs. All dark, gothy sounds, post-punk, industrial, etc. Catch Kristen next week from 8 p.m. And yeah, tonight we'll club it to death. It's all outsider underground recordings from Australia and Aotearoa. Lots of new releases tonight. A little bit of guitars, but more in the electronic realm. Just a whole mix box of weird and wonderful stuff, pretty much. I'm always just so amazed by the sheer creativity out there. And and just from a lot of artists who are sort of, you know, just release material from their bedrooms and not really blow their trumpet or anything. It's just sort of there to be found. And I kind of like that. Some sort of mystique or whatever. Thanks for tuning in, dear listener. You can get in touch. The text line's 0400-03-1067. I'm just saying Roz Williams Forever. It must have been the show before, obviously. But yes, big fan of Roz. The lovely performer members to Club to Death, just would love to acknowledge those people before we get into some sounds. We've got Alexander Sims, Battery Acid Sound System, Doc Dorb, Hobbies Galore, Milk Bar Gang, Perfect Whip, and the legendary Scattered Order. Also, friend for a decade, Emily Labetsis. Thanks so much, Em, and all you awesome people. Become a member, pbsfm.org.au. And yeah, let's get into some sounds. As I say, pretty new release material tonight. Well, first couple of tracks are brand new one from Indira Neville out of Auckland. They're a solo artist and one half of the excellent Drop Zone. And I just love the weird sort of deranged kind of pop music that they do, but it's sort of, yeah. Anyway, let's check it out. You're on PBS. Here's Indira Neville out of Auckland, Aotearoa, and the track Memory from their brand new record, Teapot Fairy, via the Dub Tapes label. You're on PBS.

You're on PBS Radio. And yeah, just hearing the sounds of Fianari, aka an artist out of Wellington known as Scarlett Peckham. They've performed under a couple of different aliases or released music as different names, but at the moment it's Fianari. Go to Bandcamp, Fianary. I love all of Scarlett's material, just, yeah, really strange and powerful and beautiful. Before Fianary, we heard from Verna Bloom, who I've been a fan of for years. Verna Bloom, aka Sigourney Ormston. They've put out a new album called Magnalia, and it's brilliant. And we'll hear a few tracks throughout the show tonight. We heard the one, Theta, from Verna Bloom. And they're based in Moruya, which I think is sort of near Batemans Bay area, which sounds nice. Before Verna Bloom was Disorientor, and that's Daniel Horan out of Borloo in WA. Disorientor, I've been a fan of them for past while, and yeah, new record, Partial Objects, excellent. Piss Sniffer was the name of the track from Disorientor. They put out a great record last year, Schizotopia. Disorientor, check it out. And at the top, very talented artist, Indira Neville, and a new record called Teapot Fairy. Indira's a member of Drop Zone and The Biscuits. And yeah, the track we heard at the top of the show there was Memory from, yeah, the new record Teapot Fairy via Dub Tapes. A really cool tape label out of Pattaya, Aotearoa.

Aotearoa, and that cassette label's run by Corporal Tofu Lung, started in 2015, recycling old tapes with new sounds. So yeah, go to Dubbed Tapes via Bandcamp to check out that release and many more. All right, so hope you're digging the sounds, dear listener. Get in touch, 0400 031067. My name's Pete. I'll be with you till midnight. This is Clubber to Death, all outside of recordings from Australia and Aotearoa. This is something I've been meaning to play for a little while. Came out this year. Modern Chair is the name of the artist, and this track is March of the Flies. Yeah, turn it up and get moving. You're on PBS Radio.

0: You're on PBS Radio, Club It To Death with me, Pete, and hearing some pretty new release material, or recent material from Australia and Aotearoa. Just heard there from Lantern Dance, from a record that came out last year, Bad Drone for Bad People, and that recording was Hostile Environment. And yeah, they're from Perth, I believe. Before Lantern Dance, we heard from Bone Chapel. They're a Wellington duo. On their Bandcamp, it says Swamp Soul Forever, so they must be attached to that sort of community collective that happens over in Aotearoa, Swamp Soul. But yeah, Bone Chapel. We heard the track Feldspar Rendezvous. Really good vibe, mid-paced sort of techers. From the A-Disc Navigator record from Bone Chapel. And then at the top, Modern Chair with March of the Flies from the new album Monarch Ride. And they're from New Zealand as well. All right, this next artist, recent discovery from Auckland, solo artist, by the name of Blunt Morphage. Really cool name, and I just, yeah, really dig this sort of style of, like, it's almost like Plunderphonics, found sounds, put it mashed up into a collage sort of vibe, but really creative and weird. So yeah, I'm going to play three tracks from Blunt Morphage. And from the Safe Keepsake record. Here we go. Let's get freaky. You're on PBS Radio.
1: This is how I stand with the players.

Excellent stuff. Recent discovery for me, Blunt Morphage out of Auckland. And yeah, that we just heard three tracks from them, aka Lucas Bilby, and their new record, Safe Keepsake. We heard just then Steel, and then before that, However I Can, and at the top, His Name is Blunt. That's Blunt Morphage out of Auckland. Really cool. There is another record to listen to from them as well. All right, dear listener, get in touch if you like. 0400 03 1067. My name's Pete. I'm with you till midnight. This is Club It to Death. And yeah, we'll get a bit heavy for the next bracket. Get it into some more synth pop and beats, and some more of just experimental and bizarre stuff towards the end of the show. But yeah, here's something from Rockhampton, Shelley Duvall. Pretty heavy stuff, and yeah, this is from a record that came out this year, Something Bad Is Gonna Happen to Me. And yeah, it's pretty punishing, and check it out. Waste of a Man, you're on PBS.

Lost formations.

Wild stuff. You're on PBS Radio with me, Pete, and this is, Clubber to Death. All outsider recordings from Australia and Aotearoa. That there was an artist out of Nam, Melbourne, Clavier Krieger, or Clavier Krieger. And the track was Carmageddon, or K-R-M-G-D-N. There's some other recordings that I'd like to explore, but yeah, that was fun. Before that track, we heard from Pale Noise et Decay, which is AKA Kelsey Garand, from somewhere in Aotearoa, and they've got from their record from last year, The Pain of No Return, we heard 837 Tigger 838, and other recordings to explore from Pale Noise et Decay. Awesome. Also in there was a Nocht, a solo artist by the name of Brock, who speaks in traditional Irish tongue, and forgive me if I mispronunciate, but the track was Dubhagen and Ido Chase from the Anocht self-titled record from 2023. Would be keen to see them around locally as well. But and at the top, Shelley Duval via Rockhampton, Queensland. And from the Something Bad Is Gonna Happen to Me album, we heard Waste of a Man. It's, that's a great record, very dense and just, heavy. All right, thanks for listening in, dear listener. I'll be with you for a bit longer. And thanks to 193 for getting in touch. I guess that means you're digging the satanic sounds. Well, not as satanic for the remainder of the show. Here's a newer discovery, but a record that came out in 2023 from a New Zealand artist who just simply go by the name of Chloe. We're going to hear two tracks from their Nuclear Concerto. Something a bit different, and this is cool. Hope you dig, dear listener.

You're on PBS Radio and Club It to Death with me, Pete. That was Indira Neville out of Auckland from their new record entitled Teapot Fairy via Dubbed Tapes. Indira is one half of the Drop Zone duo and just, yeah, very talented and awesome. Love the sounds there. Most Silly and Hallway Ghosts, both from Indira Neville there. Check it out via Dubbed Tapes Bandcamp. And yeah, it's keen to give it more listens. And before Indira, we heard from an artist from New Zealand simply known as Chloe. They've got this awesome EP called Nuclear Concerto that came out in 2023. We heard Impact and Refinery. Awesome. All right, I'm adding the tracks up online if you want to check the playlist on pbsfm.org.au. Thanks to my mate Liam for getting in touch. Much appreciated, mate. All righty, let's get into another new record from LiveSync from Aotearoa. And this is the track Me to You. You're on PBS Radio.

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1: Oh, extraterrestrial vibes there. On PBS Radio. That was Eidolon and the track Giga Leak or Giga Leak from their 2024 album Timwith's Eidolon. Oh, it's yeah, Eidolon. Very cool sort of waves of synth sounds. In the middle, we heard from Cloth Ear and the track Stretched from their YI record that came out earlier this year.

via quite a bizarre label, Wrong Revolution, via Tutaki out of New Zealand. And at the top of the bracket, Live Sync, Me To You is the name of the track from their new record, Horny Slut Superstar. All right, dear listener, I've put the track list up online. Well, I am as we go, if you want to check that out online. And, yeah, thanks to 193 again. Text in, dear listener, 0400-03-1067. And, yeah, let's check out Disorientor. We heard from this artist earlier in the show, Daniel Horan from Burloo in WA. But yeah, Disorientor, a new record, Partial Objects. And we're going to hear three of the tracks because it's because I'm a fan. Here's the opener, Dogs on the Line from Disorientor. Turn it up, you're on Peebs.

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You're on Peebs, PBS 106.7 FM. That was Verna Bloom. We heard from them earlier in the show in the first bracket. But yeah, new record called Magnalia. And it's awesome. I'm keen to spend a bit more time with it. But that track was Behind Me Now from Verna Bloom. And before Verna, we heard from three Disorientor tracks via Western Australia. A fella named Dan. And the tracks we heard from Disorientor were Falling Down the Stairs, The Price Went Up, and Dogs on the Line, all from the new Partial Objects record. Yes, all right. Let's hear... Well, we've got Bridge and Henry coming up next with Synthesize Me. It's going to be awesome. Let's hear a track from Cloth Mother Wire Father. They've got a new record out too. Viennite is the name of the album. And yeah, they're from somewhere in Australia. But let's check out this track, Taito, from their new record, Cloth Mother Wire Father. You're on PBS.

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0: Club It to Death with Peter, the most noble man from Albury Wodonga.

You're on PBS Radio, just having a bit of a chin wag with my mate Henry. He'll be up next with Synthesize Me. What a brilliant show Synthesize Me is. So lucky to have it on the grid here at Peebs. Not sure if Bridge is in, might just be Henry solo tonight. But yeah. We just heard from David Graeber was a junglist. and I'm not sure who's actually behind that project. It's not David Graeber. He was some sort of activist. But yeah, the track was Compunction Junction. And from the Cooking with Gas record that came out in 2024. We also heard in there from Cloth Mother Wire Father, an Australian artist. And a new record via Vianite. We heard the track Taito. I'll be adding these

track names and whatnot up online, pbsfm.org.au. And yeah, geez, what have we got time for? Where are we at? Okay, if I just crap on for another 8 seconds. Oh, here's Bridge. I can see Bridge in the house. Sweet. All right, we're going to finish off. And thanks to all the lovely performer members. Let's finish off with Space Age Dicks. And they've got a new record out. It's a self-titled one. It's via the Grey Ciphers label. Anthony Milton is behind that. And this track is Take the Sky from Space Age Dicks. You're on PBS. Catch you next week. Bye.

0: Good evening. You're listening to Synthesize Me here on PBS. Bridget and Henry here for the next 2 hours.
1: Massive shout outs to Pete for the last couple of hours of Club of the Death. Yeah, some really just epic, deep local stuff at the end there. Really keen to hear. Listen back to the rest of the show. I follow Pete on Bandcamp, so I get all kinds of notifications of the stuff he's been listening to. Keen to hear it in show form.
0: Tonight, I'm pretty excited to play some tunes that I found digging through the Synthesize Me email, actually.
1: Nice. The email I'm locked out of.
0: I can't remember the password. But I can log in anyway. It's a whole thing. But yeah, some good stuff. So that'll be exciting. Play some local new music. Handing over to Henry's first little bit. You're listening to Synthesize Me.

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0: You're listening to Synthesize Me on PBS. Pretty lengthy bracket there. Currently talking over the top of new stuff from local producer Billis with the track Slink from 12-inch Lobby Life, released through Vessel Records, really excellent local label. Run by the artist Miris. Well worth checking out. And Billis, yeah, he's had a few records out on various local labels. Before that was Morgan Buckley and Ben DeNoho with Western Intel Frontier 2056 from their new record Swerks, just released a few weeks ago on Irish label Wawa Wino. Probably, I guess, one of the most consistent and hyped labels.
1: That track was really good.
0: Yeah, I love that track. Their album's pretty, it's not all like that. It's pretty weird. But well worth checking out. Regina Collage in there with Vips Navity from Horizont. That was released on UK label Do You Have Peace? And kind of sounded like Crank. Just going to say it.
1: I was yapping over the top of it, so I didn't listen.
0: Before that, Arturo Diaz Uriza with Reductio Ad Absurdum from Katana vs. Arturo Diaz Uriza. Don't know much about this, just a Bandcamp find from Mexican artist. Gonna start back announcing from the top now. We started off the show with Lawrence Pike with the track The Shame of Jazz to Comes. The Shame of Jazz to Come from Possible Utopias for Jazz Quintet, released on the label Bolmat. But yeah, Lawrence Pike was the drummer for Mike Nock Trio when they performed last Thursday at the
1: I believe
0: H.
1: He studied under Mike Nock as well.
0: Oh, really?
1: Yeah.
0: Awesome. But yeah, such a bloody awesome album. And an awesome drummer.
1: What's funny?
0: I was just thinking, Donny Benet, he was on bass that night and just absolutely blew me the hell away.
1: His name is actually Ben Wapples. Did you know
0: that? Right, I didn't know that.
1: It's not Donny.
0: Right. Well, yeah, shout outs to Ben. The man can absolutely shred a bass. I don't know. Just wasn't expecting that. Awesome. Parasite Jazz was after that with Apocalypse Egged Up. I've been, absolutely rinsing this Parasite Jazz record. Really love it. They're kind of a group out of Marseille. Just, yeah. Making some pretty out there, in quotation marks, jazz music. Binaural Prototype 1 in there with Shadows from an untitled release out through reissue label Concentric Circles. I think the story was he, label owner, found this cassette in like a estate sale or something. What do you call those? Anyway. Belonged to this real audiophile kind of guy, and he had all these untitled cassettes, and this was one of them, and it's really quite interesting. I think it was recorded in the mid-90s, something like that. Well, we don't know, really.
1: Speaking of which, sorry, this just came out a couple of hours ago, but did you see Music from Memory did August Till.
0: I did. I was going to message you. Yeah, that's crazy.
1: I know.
0: Yeah.
1: Maybe if we have time, I'll play it.
0: Yeah, we should. Yeah, we should definitely play that. Yeah, Gus Till, just a local icon, been around since the 70s and 80s, I think, even.
1: That track, I mean, we should probably play it. Rain Song, I think from 2006.
0: Mm.
1: But, yeah, pretty cool. Sorry to interrupt.
0: No, all good. This was just a mammoth bracket. Ryan Berkeley in there with new stuff. It's All Me Now, Wish Me Luck, from his cassette Fluid Echoes Dance, which is him behind a synthesizer for the most part. Also a really terrific drummer, plays in the band Vest and runs the label Love Above, I believe. Yeah. And I kind of... decided to play two tracks from Calgary. I don't know how I found these guys, but like 10 years ago I was really into the band Women and like that kind of like weird post-punky, angular post-punky sound. And decided to revisit them and, yeah, really just remembered how much I loved this group. The group is Telstar Drugs. And we heard Thoughts in Loops from their cassette Sonatine, released in 2015. And after that, another one from the same kind of scene was The Nose with New Enigmas from a cassette of the same name from 2014.
1: You're listening to Synthesize Me on PBS. I am going to mention, if you're not liking what you're hearing on the radio, I highly recommend changing over to Triple R because I want to shout out Andy Lee, who's currently filling in, on Mooncake, also till 2 a.m., which would be an epic show and... His back announcing is just a masterclass in radio. It's so good. So I just, it's all good if you jump ship.
0: Yeah, we'll allow it this time.
1: I'm now going to play a track from the new GG record. Awesome kind of dubby electronic record from... the Texan artist who's currently living here. We're going to hear In Lieu, which is also the name of the album. You're listening to PBS.

0: that track, the Grand Magoozy Blue Planet, and that is by the wonderful Susie Scurry, who we used to cross over with a few years ago now. Susie used to do 2 to 6 a.m. with the show Shine a Light. Such a fantastic, fantastic show.
1: So good.
0: And yeah, like such a, you know, unique voice and talented person. So yeah, awesome Susie Scurry, and we miss crossing over with you. Not that she's probably listening right now. Before that we heard from Sophie Birch, been rinsing that album, played a track on it from it last week. But that was the opening track. I think I played the closer last week. This was the opening track. And it's called Duodenia.

0: Nice.
1: Not good pronunciation, but yeah, it's from the new Sophie Birch album, which is out on Strum. Really, really awesome. And before that, we heard from Joanna with If You Don't Want Me To from the album Hollow Flower, which I was surprised I haven't played on the show before, but awesome album. There's also remixes of it, of that particular song by Andras. I can never say it right. Andrush.
0: Yeah, and who knows? I don't think even he knows.
1: Nah, he does. It's like Andrush. Oh, I hope he never hears that. It is 8 minutes past one this morning, and I'm going to keep this kind of bracket going. Another thing I played on the show maybe a couple of weeks ago now, new from Other Joe. I want to play the banger, 3 months off from the new release, The Best Is Yet To Come. You're listening to Synthesize Me. Let us know what you're up to. You can text in 0400 03106.

tell me where to look to think. Corrupt cop or punk police. There's a new technology to ease my mind in poverty. Knew what's right and knew their job. Brand new and approved shows and songs. If everything I think is wrong,

0: You're listening to Synthesize Me on PBS. Currently talking over the top of a classic by Richard H. Kirk. This track's called Come. And before that, we heard... What did we hear? Sniz Banquet. That's right. With More Blood, taken from the release More Blood. In there as well was By Den Klippen from the artist German duo Shatterer. Before that we heard from synth trio Starthus, Davey and Kim with Doldrum Chimes, awesome track. And highly recommend checking them out. They launched that EP last week at East Mint. The EP is called Litho, and you can find it on Bandcamp. Before that, we heard from. Keep losing my playlist. Rabbits with the track Submerge, which is new from Clan Analog, which is pretty sick. And thank you to our station manager, Owen McKern, who put me onto that one, sent me an email this week. Sorry, did I say station manager? Program manager. Owen McKern.
1: And shout outs to number ending 345, also digging that track.
0: What was before that? Oh, we heard a classic from Hollywood Real Thoughts with the track Big Fog from a release quite a few years ago now. And at the top, Other Joe was 3 months off new stuff. Release is called The Best Is Yet To Come. Handing over to Henry for the last 20 minutes. You're listening to Synthesize Me on PBS.

0: We got caught yapping to Pony and we have 50 seconds. So thanks for listening. We'll see you next week. 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
1: Should be a ripper show. We got 30 seconds to spare, Bridget. That was too good.
0: Oh.
1: But nah, we're good.
0: You can drag it out a little bit.
1: The playlist will be up. Just a few ECM numbers at the end there.
0: What else are you going to say? 15 seconds.
1: Thanks to our performer members, Baby Chino, Cicerec, Damn Jody, Egg Shen, Mug, Madame Nightingale, and Business Program Records.
0: Over to you, Pony.
1: You're
0: going to count down, Henry?
1: Nah, I was going to, but that's in bad taste. All right, bye.

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It's about 2 minutes past 2 a.m. You're tuned into PBS 106.7 FM. My name is Pony and I'll be with you till 6 a.m. this morning with The Chronicles of Kick-Ons, a soundtrack for the unexpected company and thoughts you find yourself with during these small hours of the morning. I would first like to acknowledge that I'm broadcasting from the stolen lands of the Wurundjeri people of the Kulin Nation, and I pay my respects to elders past and present. Sovereignty is never ceded, and this always was and always will be Aboriginal land. Thank you so much, Bridget and Henry, for another episode of Synthesize Me. They'll be back on the airwaves next Thursday at 12 to 2 a.m., but you can listen back to their show on pbsfm.org.au in the meantime. We've got a usual Chronicles show today, a bit of post-punk, a bit of left-field pop, a bit of Arabic pop later on, ambient jazz, soul to welcome you into the morning. So I hope you can hang around till six. This is PBS.

Drinking Sand. It's from a group called A Split Second, from their 1987 album Ballistic Statues. Before this, it was Nuclear Sea by Aviador Draw from the 1999 release Opera Scientifica. And then in the middle, Smiling Faces by Kid Montana, which was a solo project by Jean-Marc Lendemann in 1981. That was from the 1986 album Temperament and Singles. And at the top of the show, it was a synth-wave French duo, and that was their track Golden Dreams. It was the title track of their, well, it was the 2013 EP of their tracks, previously unreleased tracks, yes, from the 80s. That was a bit of a tongue tie. I am waking up in the studio. Up next, we have a track by Skin Bat Scramble. It's called Submit from the Psychedelic Pirates, a re-release from 2024 via Emotional Rescue label over in the UK, a compilation of the band's previously unreleased recordings. Big ups to Pete, Club to Death, on the text line. You can say hello as well, 0400 03 1067. Be lovely to hear from you.

you're tuned into the Chronicles of Kick-Ons here on PBS with Pony. We are 36 minutes into this morning's show. We started that last bracket with a track from Skin Bat Scramble. That was Submit from the Emotional Rescue 2024 compilation, The Psychedelic Pirates. A heap of unreleased music from the band. In the middle, it was Rock and the Rhythm Hanks from the Australian band What Do You Want? Which is David Chesworth and Philip Jackson and Warwick Bone. And that was their soul album, Skippy Nose, from 1985. And just then we heard Digital Dance, a Belgium new wave band from Brussels. It was their tune Three Meanings from the 1981 Treatment. Up next, we've got one called Le Deux from an album that a best of compilation from 2002. The track we're going to hear is Gletscher. I hope you enjoy. This is PBS.

10 minutes to 3 a.m. here on PBS. We're listening to a track by Scottish pop duo Strawberry Switchblade. This is their tune, Michael Who Walks By Night, from the 1985 self-titled release. Before this, The Lure of Rock Pools by Marine Girls, a British post-punk band formed in the 1980s in Hatfield, UK. Originally a 1981 release, however I found it on the 2013 compilation, the Cherry Red Records Singles Collection Part 5. Before that, it was Grow by In Rain, which is a collaborative project by Ruby Timbala and Alison Shaw. That was their track that was originally recorded in the early 90s, however it was re-released via Music From Memory Records in the Netherlands earlier this year, April. It was an EP titled Rise. And then at the top, it was Gletscher by Le Deux, a 1983 track re-released in 2002. Big ups to Mark, Dr. Mark, on the text line, saying hello as always. Always appreciate it, Mark. 0400 03 1067 is the number if you'd like to do the same. Keep it locked.

the body is a time and a place where spirit and matter are temporarily married. That is a kind of alchemy that has enormous.

top of that bracket, we heard a track from Irish quintet Pot Pot. That was I Am from their 2025 album Warsaw 480 Kilometers. After that, it was I'm Dying for Love by Yasuaki Shimizu from his 1988 album Dementos. And then just there we heard Strange Minaret by Sheila Chandra from the 2002 album The Struggle. This next one is by Vivian Goldman. It's from the re-release in 2016, Revolutionary Songs, 1979 to 1982. This is the Chronicles of Kick-Ons.

Hello and good morning. This is the Chronicles of Kikons on PBS 106.7 FM. It's 3:23 a.m. My name's Pony, and I'll be with you until 6 a.m. I hope you're enjoying the show so far. We're currently listening to a track by Lola Blank. This is the John Dub version of Wax the Van. Originally a 1987 track, however, I found this one on the compilation The Black Generation Blank Tapes, NYC 1971 to 1985. A release celebrating independent producer Bob Blank. Some other really great tracks on that one. Bit of Sun Ra, bit of Milton Hamilton. Go check it out. Before that,

It was Chris Blackwell's remix version of Walking in the Rain by the one and only Grace Jones. It's from her 1981 album Night Clubbing. And at the top, we heard Vivian Goldman with Laundrette from a compilation via Strut Records, London. Called Disco Not Disco, came out in 2016. Highly recommend that one as well. I'll let this tune play out. You are on PBS. Keep it locked.

15 minutes to 4 a.m. here on PBS. You're listening to the Chronicles of Kick-Ons. We're listening to a track by Jezebel. It's called Jezebel et Moi. It's a dub reworking of Max Berlin's Elle et Moi. It's from the album Jezebel Beat Volume 1. Came out in 2023. Before this, we heard Brand Nubian with All For One from the 1990 album One For All. And then we got pretty dubby at the beginning of this bracket. We listened to a track called Night Train by Dub Syndicate, 1989 Classic Selection Volume 1. And at the top, it was Elaine, the Osaka Dancer, by Patrick Augustus, who goes by the pseudonym the Pan-Africanist. That was from the 2002 album Pan in Dub. Thanks so much to Tom, who has texted in. If I am guessing correctly, this is also Tom, who you, I'm sure you've heard many a times on the airwaves here on PBS. Filled in for the Chronicles of Kick-Ons 2 weeks ago. It was a great show. You can listen to it on pbsfm.org.au if you missed it or want to listen back again. It'd be lovely to hear from anyone else out there. Let me know how you're kicking on this morning. 0400 03 1067. My name's Pony. You're on PBS.

tranquille, frisson.

This track is called Tanto Tanto. It's the Club Dominator mix by Lion in Love from the 1990 release Donde Se Pierde La Luz. For this one, it was Dilo Temerian by Johnny Z, taken off Anaya Beats compilation, Volume 2, South Asian Dance and Electronic Music, 1988-1994. A really great series, Anaya Beats is. Would highly recommend checking out those releases. That one came out in 2024. At the top, it was Sun Electric with O Loco Kama Sutra from the album that goes by the same name. Came out in 1993. It's 8 minutes past 4 a.m. You've been listening to the Chronicles of Kick-Ons with Pony. Let me know how you're going this morning. You can always get in touch with the studio via the text line 0400 03 1067. I hope you're having a lovely morning. Keep it locked.

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You're on PBS 106.7 FM. I've been listening to a massive 12-minute tune. This is Indian composer Ravi Shankar.

alongside Philip Glass and Tim Baker. This is their track, Prashanti, from the 1990 album that goes by the name Passengers. Before this, we heard a track called Bethebi Ene by Hamid Al-Shari, a Libyan Egyptian singer, collaborating with Salwa Abd El-Hayab on that track. It's from his self-titled release, came out in 1996. And at the top, it was Khaled with Alesh Ta Adi from the 1993 album Nasi Nasi. I heard this track for the first time the other night when I watched The Fifth Element. It's my first viewing of that crazy movie. And this track plays during the car chase at the beginning of the movie. And I've been obsessed with it ever since. I feel like it's finding tracks in films is one of the best ways to find new music, I think. We're gonna slow the energy a little bit now as we approach 5 a.m. Got some big jazz numbers coming up, a bit of ambient, electronic sounds, just to slowly ease you into the Thursday morning. If you would like to say hello, you can text in on 0400 031067. This is the Chronicles of Kick-Ons. It's 4:27 a.m.

is by the Outer Worlds Jazz Ensemble. It's called Carmen Cantata. It's a fairly new release from May this year. The album is called The Command Line. Before that, it was The Fast Flowing River by Work Money Death, from the 2024 album People of the Fast Flowing River. We're going to stay in the

jazz, ambient terrain for a little bit longer. This next one, another new release from Sophie Birch. This is her album Biva Bip Poo Bo Uloko. I think that's how you pronounce it, but I'm probably wrong. It came out July 21st via Stroom Records over in Belgium, one of my favourite labels. This track is Juandu Dani. I hope you enjoy.

This track is titled Orbiting. It's by the ensemble Soren Skov Orbit. It's from their 2024 album Adrift. A beautiful track that one is. Before that, it was DJ Plead with PA700 from an album titled Please. It came out in June of this year. In the middle, we heard Vox Por Puli with the track Trois Gouttes de Sang from the 2020 album Misty Cimes. And at the top, a brand new track from Sophie Birch that was Jua Dudani from her album that came out about a week or so ago. The one playing underneath us now is by Hiroshi Yoshimura. It's called Something Blue from the 1986 release, Surround.

was Axes by Okonski, the title track of their brand new release that came out June this year. Before that, it was Leave All Your Old Loves by the legendary Jim Roots group from the 1995 All Brother, Where Art Thou? Before that, it was Penny Carson Nichols with Just This Time, a re-release of some of her older unreleased tracks. The release is called Trinidad Seed, came out in 2024. And at the top, it was Hiroshi Yoshimura with Something Blue from the 1986 album Surround. This one here is by Sissy Rada. It's called Lil from her 2024 album Aporia. If you'd like to say hi in the last 40 minutes of this morning's show, you can text in on 0400 03 1067. You've been listening to the Chronicles of Kick-Ons. My name's Pony. I'll be here till 6 a.m.

It's 5:30 a.m. here on PBS 106.7 FM. You've been listening to the Chronicles of Kick-Ons. My name's Pony, and I'll be with you for another half an hour this morning. We just heard a track from Baju and the Electrical Haitian Orchestra. That was Feu de Toi from the 1982 album Bougie. Before that, it was Red Roads with their track Luna Nova from the 1979 album Steel Guitar. And at the top, Lil by Sissy Rada from the 2024 album Aporia. Big ups to Rick, I should say, who has gotten in touch on the text line, starting off the workday with a bit of PBS. Love to hear it, Rick. Thank you so much for your kind words. You too can say hello via the text line number 0400 03 1067.

know, I was thinking today, we're gonna do something different tonight. Why don't you come over to my place? Let me put on some dinner for us. Get us a couple of bottles of wine. And then I can just rub your shoulders and ease all your tensions and your nerves from the day. Matter of fact, I'll even take your shoes off and rub your feet, because I know you've been on them all day and you're tired and they're hot. So listen, I'll tell you what you do. After you get on, you know, you get yourself kind of cooled out. Take a nice warm bath, get all relaxed and refreshed. And come on over and just let me

That was Stella Vanda with Pourquoi Pas Moi from the EP that goes by the same name. It was re-released in 2001. I'm not sure what the original date of that one was. But before that, it was Fabian Del Sol with I'm Confessing from the 2007 album Between You and Me. Also the opening track in Olivia Wilde's new film The Invite, which is where I heard it for the first time. And at the top, it was Tell Me by Joanne and the Drifters, a single from 1963. This next one is Stay by Astrid Gilberto from the 1967

have a Chronicles of Kikons update that I'd like to share with you all. After 2 and a bit years of presenting this show, I have made the difficult decision to say farewell. I'll be wrapping up the program on August 27th, which means we only have 2 more shows left together. Hosting the Chronicles of Kikons has been one of the most incredible experiences in my life so far. I found so much joy in discovering and collating new music every fortnight, and then getting the chance to be here in the studio sharing it with you listeners. But despite how much I love all of this, unfortunately the insomnia 2 to 6am slot has become quite difficult to manage now that I'm back at uni studying my master's full time. I would like to thank all of you who have tuned into the show at any point over the past few years, and a special thanks to the familiar names that pop up on the text line here in the studio. Your messages are often what motivates me to get up and out of bed at 1 a.m. So thank you very, very much from the bottom of my heart. So we've got 2 more shows left together. The show in a fortnight's time will be sort of as normal, and then I reckon for the last one we'll have a little bit of a celebration. I haven't worked out what it's going to be quite yet, but it'll be something special for sure. But yes, I would like to thank my patron members as always. We have Pearl Stock in St Kilda East, Cheney Stock in Brighton, and Bala Josh Dalywool in Greensboro. Thank you so much for your support. And yes, Milo will be on the breakfast spread up next, 6 to 9am. Hope you can stick around for that. Keep it locked to PBS as always. Thank you so much. And I'll see you in 2 weeks' time.

moments, a minute past 6 o'clock on this Thursday morning. Milo is my name. It's a pleasure to be hanging out with you for the next few hours. No guests on this morning's program, just 3 hours of music. And before I go anywhere, a big thank you to Pony. And what sad news to hear that she is wrapping up her program. After a couple of years here in the Thursday morning slot, certainly will be missed here upon a Thursday morning, but all the best to her and her studies, and I'm sure you'll be hearing her on the airwaves very soon. I believe I heard that there's one more show to go in a fortnight's time, so make sure you tune in then for her excellent selections. Sad news indeed, but onwards and upwards. All right, let's kick things off this morning with a tune from John Martin. It's a solid air.

Good morning, everybody. Pardon me while I remove the frog from my throat. Good morning, everybody, and welcome to The Breakfast Spread here on PBS 106.7 FM.

Really cool tune here from Jadu Heart. It's called Kura Melt Away. Before it, Fade of Air, fantastic local three-piece making some very lovely music. Tune there called Broad Spectrum, lifted from their album Welcome Back. Nick Hakim in the mix there as well, been loving that one of late, I Can See. And the classic there from John Martin to kick off the show with Solid Air. You're listening to The Breakfast Spread, just about to click over to 20 past 6. Milo here with you. Let's have a listen to some Alphamist now. This is Aged Eyes.

He's listening to The Breakfast Spread. It's currently 17 minutes to 7 o'clock. What have we been listening to? We just heard from The People Could Fly, featuring the likes of Camilla George, Shirley Tetter, Sarah Tandy, Daniel Casimir, and Femi Colioso. Before that, we heard Smoke Signals from Music 4, Awuda, which is part of our feature record this week here on PBS. Mark Hollis, probably known better from Talk Talk, fantastic solo record, a tune there called The Gift. Rindit Lamans before that with Thank You, Kieran Kiki. El Michaels Affair teaming up with Bobby Arosa, second from the top, with Reasons. And Alpha Mist kicked us off with Aged Eyes. You're listening to The Breakfast Spread. Really neat remix of Tears for Fears playing beneath me now.

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2: We just heard a wonderful combination of artists. McGee remixing a tune from Vegan by the name of DeBold. Before that, OK Lou and God's Chariots. At the very top, we did hear from Tears for Fears and Head Over Heels. That was Sketches from an Island Sunrise Meditation remix. A wonderful interpretation of an already brilliant tune. Milo here with you on The Breakfast Bread. I hope your Thursday is going well indeed. If you'd like to get in touch on the text line, as a couple of people have done, so already 0400 03 1067. Gonna share some new music now from LA Priest. This one's called Ever Know.

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1: This one's called Mindless. This one's from a older record of theirs, Under the Weather. Men I Trust in the mix there as well.

with hope. I hope to be around. Very, very, very excited to be seeing them at the Forum later this year. Jack J on support as well. I believe there's still a few tickets left for their second show. Kaliucci's in the mixer as well. I haven't dropped one of her tracks in a while. In My Dreams was the name of that one from her fantastic record Isolation. It's quite a while ago now, actually. Bruno Burley, an artist that I've just recently come across, put out a brilliant record very recently called Zem Frontiers. And we heard a tune called Voce Jasalbe Qui Duemont. The Babe Rainbow have a new record out in the world called Acid and Honey. We heard a tune there called Mangoes. Very Byron Bay coded of them indeed. And we did hear a track from L.A. Priest at the very top of that bracket with a track called Ever Know. You are listening to The Breakfast Bread this morning here on PBS 106.7 FM. It's a pleasure to have you with me as always. Speaking of always, here's a tune from Always. This is After the Earthquake.

0: Sunscreen, fantastic band out of Eora, Sydney. Tune of theirs called Voices. Oldie but a goodie there. Haven't played that one on the show in a while. Absolutely love it. Before It Always with After the Earthquake, which brings us up to date at 7:30.
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Wise Blood from her record and In the Darkness, Hearts Aglow back in 2022, a gorgeous track called Grapevine. Before it, we did hear from LA's 60s psych rockers, The Electric Prunes, tune of theirs called Oney, which is lifted from their iconic I Had Too Much to Dream LP. Before that, in similar 60s psychedelia fashion, we did hear from Agua Turbia and Heartbreaker, and Tame Impala kicked us off there with Apocalypse Dreams. You are listening to The Breakfast Bread here on PBS 106.7 FM. Milo here with you on a Thursday morning. Hope things are going well in your world. If you'd like to get in touch, you can do so on 0400 03 1067. I want to play you a tune here from an artist by the name of Surf. It's spelled S-E-R-F. It's one from a release called The Dunes You Wander In. I want to play you a tune called Leave.

0: Bit of Bowery Electric in the mix here. Fear of Flying, lifted from Beat. Before it, Bullion and Heartbreak Road. And at the very top, we kicked off with a local artist by the name of Surf. That was a track there called Leave. You are listening to The Breakfast Bird here on PBS 106.7 FM. It's a pleasure to be broadcasting for you on a Thursday morning. Back after these.
1: Just announced at the Nightcat, Hercules and Love Affair. 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Plus,

0: coming up, Cousin Tony's brand new Firebird, and Intermood. 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
2: Let's drop a little bit of Little Sims in the mix from her 2021 masterpiece, Sometimes I Might Be Introvert. Mercury Prize winning masterpiece, I might add. Track here called How Did We Get Here?

How the hell did I get here? Sometimes I sit and I wonder. I'm the version of me I always imagined when I was younger. All the doubt I had thrown at me, all the time I invested. I sit and read my old lyric books like damn, it must have been destined. Stuck to it, I improvised my way here, no rules. Back when it was serious, handing mixtapes out in my school. All I had was my brain and my hunger, had to use that as tools. Amount of people that told me no when I turned that into my fuel. Slacking in my schoolwork, didn't care much. Sisters are getting on to me, but trust me, this music thing is my prophecy. I didn't need to convince them, cause they saw it all from just watching me.

tools in my inventory. Things the teachers don't teach you, and now the student might lead you. If you want to leave the class, then you're free to. Everything here's subjective. If you stand where we're standing, you might understand the perspective. How the hell did you get far? You ain't get no head start. All decisions we made is based on our circumstance. We hope to surpass. It took most of our lifetime to wake up, smell the roses, realize that the world is ours. Us and them, but we worlds apart. Nothing in life comes easy, and you work twice as hard because you black. Used to think mom exaggerated till the world showed me it's fact. Still, it's mine for the taking. Lock the doors and we breaking. Still got love for them non-believers. They're the ones that said we won't make it. Everything you want is out there waiting for you to take it. The key is to have faith in your dreams and never stop chasing, and you'll make it.

0: Elsie Wameo there with River Nile. Excellent release of hers in 2022 from the Nelodic EP. Denzel Curry featuring Robert Glasper in the mixer as well with Melt Session 1. That one lifted from Denzel Curry's awesome album, Melt My Eyes, See Your Future. No Name in the mixer as well, straight out of Chicago. Fantastic stuff from her, Song 33. And Little Sims at the very top of that bracket there with How Did You Get Here. That's everything we've been having a listen to. Back after these.
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Real pioneer of French electronica, Kavinsky, and Nightcall, following the tragic news that he sadly passed away at just the age of 50. Certainly a hole left in the electronic music scape, but leaving behind an incredible catalogue, and in particular that cult classic there, Nightcall. Of course, many people know it best from the Drive soundtrack and that incredible opening sequence. What a film, what a track, what an artist. Sadly, will be missed. Kavinsky, rest in peace. Before Kavinsky, we did hear a new constellation.

0: Sands and a tune called Hot Blooded. NYD in the mix there as well, kind of continuing on with the French electronica vibe. That was a track there called Sun. Home in the mix there as well with Resonance, kind of vaporwavy classic, and La Patrance, but at the very top with La Lune. You are listening to The Breakfast Spread here on PBS 106.7 FM. How are you doing out there on this Thursday? Decent amount of sunshine behind me right now in Nam. Had to actually close the blind. I wasn't able to see the screen in front of me, but I think that is a good thing indeed. Alrighty, just about 20 minutes of the show to go. I've got a couple of messages to play, and then we'll continue on with the last moments of the show.
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0: Una Magia, Joao Gilberto. Gorgeous track there. Love those strings. Heavenly. Before it, Drug Dealer and Madison. New Bloom before that with a tune called Cold Strange. And the one and only local legend, Way Dynamic, kicked off that last bracket with Miftit. Milo here with you on The Breakfast Spread for another 6 minutes or so. I'm going to quickly thank my members here on a Thursday. Annie and the Make-Believe, Bull Ant, Chaz and Pink, DJ Damage, IKSRE, El Tigro, John McGrath, My Lovely Haunting, New Age Rock, GG are my performers, my patron members, Carlton, I Love Optometrist, Dale Parkinson, David Letch, Glenn Bartlett, James Plus, Leo, Marcus Walsh, Matthew Chadwick, Matty HR, Maya Firth McCoy and Tia Letisse are my patrons. Business members, Caramel Creative, Hillary Walker Photography, Simon Boucher, Electrical Contracting, Via Built and Wild Things are my business members, and my friends for a decade, Benj Binks, Christella Bosca, Kev Bowers, Linda Kultz, Mad Max Carter, Robin Barnett, Stuart Main and Tom Shelton are my friends for a decade, and my friends for life are John Kranz and Michael Dietrich. Thank you so much for being members of this program. Out to Vasco on the text line, out to Dan and Gabby tuning in from Paris this morning, how about that? Out to Jimmy, out to Lindell and a few others that haven't left their names. Oh, also good morning to Ella Mieta, tuned in from bed right now. Lovely to have you all tuned in. It is time for me to make a move on and get on out of here. I've got Lauren coming up next with Down by the River. I'm sure she'll be putting some beautiful music in your ears between the hours of 9 and 11. I will be back tomorrow morning from 6 a.m. for some Friday action. Can't bloody wait. What are we going to end the show with today? Got a couple of options in front of me and I'm figuring it out live and in the moment. I think we are going to roll with some Isabel and Tenor. This one here from her record, Hoping for Love. Le poison de mer du sud.
1: Pauvre poisson. Pauvre poisson.
0: Have a lovely Thursday, everybody. I'll see you tomorrow.
1: Égaré

Good morning. How are we doing? I'm Lauren Plant, and you're listening to PBS on Thursday, the 30th of July. It's just gone 9 a.m. Thanking Milo, as always, for that wonderful breakfast spread this Thursday. This is Down by the River. This show is being broadcasted on the lands of the Wurundjeri people of the Kulin Nation. We pay our respects to traditional custodians of this country and elders past and present, as well as to emerging leaders. We extend our respect to any First Nations, Aboriginal and Torres Strait Islander peoples joining us today. Delighted to have you with me as always on a Thursday morning, 2 hours of folk, indie, acoustic music coming up for you through till 11 o'clock this morning. Going to hear music, of course, showcasing the ever-changing spirit of folk, all the while honouring its timeless art of storytelling through song. So let's get straight into it. And I've got to say, it's a very traditional folk song to start off with. One of my favourite artists, Martin Carthy, sang it on his 1982 album, Out of the Cut, and then also included it in his 1993 on his anthology, The Collection. And some wonderful artists joining him in this one. You've got John Kirkpatrick, who played concertina. Howard Evans also played trumpet. And it's a very folk title as well. This is I Sow Some Seeds.

We've just been listening to Australian folk noir artist Tom Woodward here on Down by the River. That new album is finally out. It's a solo acoustic album called Wayshores. I played a couple of tracks off that one before, and that is Rare Bird. We also heard from Hebel. A couple of weeks ago, I played a song off their self-titled debut album, one of those albums that I've been loving. And yeah, the band are really rooted in the musical traditions of England, Scotland, Ireland, Italy. And the song I played was With You, which began actually as a commissioned birthday gift for someone's son. But as band member Sam, who's also a father, started writing, it kind of took on a deeper meaning. So yeah, the band's called Hebel and I've really been enjoying that one at the moment. I'd love to hear from you. 0400 03 1067. That is the number to text if you fancy starting a conversation here on the show. Would love to know how your week's going, how you're surviving in this cold weather. And talking of cold weather, well, the 18th day of May were a six-piece London-based group who combined elements of traditional contemporary folk with also like a real slight psychedelic jangle, you could say. And the group's only album came out back in 2020. And yeah, I feel like this is a very appropriate one for this time of year. This track is called Cold Early Morning. You're locked into PBS. This is Down by the River. Thanks for joining me.

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Thanks so much for listening into Down by the River here on PBS. I'm Lauren Plant. That is, of course, Zach Henderson, previous guest on the show. We love him here at Down by the River. And that's off his second full-length studio album, Change the Tides, that is Red and Golden. In that bracket of four, we were also treated to Killara, who are an Estonian vocal instrumental ensemble performing Seto and Finno-Ugric folk music, and that's from their Rarus album from 2018. And then the second song in that four was from the American folk psychedelic musician Mynolia. It's been a few quiet years following the release in 2022 of her staggering debut album All Things Heavy, and she's actually been signed onto the UK record label Full Time Hobby, and with that comes the new single Run Like Hell, which you heard. So very exciting things to come there. Got some lovely messages in, so thank you so much for people that have been texting and loving the tunes this morning, Lauren. It's Down by the River, oh boy, it makes our day. Love from Rory and George in Aberdeen. Thank you so much. So glad to hear you've been enjoying it. You don't often connect trumpets with folk music, but your first track showed it can really work. Lovely. Thanks once again for some great tracks. And that's from Steve. Great to hear from you, Steve. And yes, he's referencing that opener from Martin Carthy with Howard Evans on the trumpet. I know, you don't often hear it in folk music, do you? And then Mark, hi Lauren, very saddened by the tragic loss of Glenn Hansard. Life is fragile. His songwriting remains. Yes, so, so tragic. Waking up to the news very, very sadly that he has sadly passed away. And yeah, what a musician and what an artist. I've played some of his music with the Swell Season before in the show, and Mark, I'll be playing the Swell Season next week on the show. But yes, such sad news. And thanks for celebrating him as an artist. Yeah, what a wonderful artist. Lots of time for you to message in 0400 03 1067. So next up is a singer, composer, writer and improviser of British Burundian heritage. Name's Muko M.

0: UCO, whose work is inspired by a love of language and storytelling. And this comes on the back of last year's EP, Summer Crossing. And it features renditions of three medieval folk songs in Middle English, accompanied by the Inanga, which is like a zither from Burundi, Rwanda. And the album, the EP, is titled Summer Crossing because the songs are explorations of two parallel worlds, I guess, the world of Middle English poetry, medieval folk music, and the world of the Inanga, East African folk music and culture as well. So very, very, very excited to be sharing a song off that EP. Like I said, artist is called Muko. This is the second song from that EP.
1: Miri Itiz.

The Drunken Poet is Melbourne's most authentic Irish pub, with tribute Tuesdays, Irish music sessions, open mic nights and live original music 6 days a week. Across from the Queen Vic Market, The Poet is proud to present Dave Steele, Ash King, Nick Charles, Billy Cartcrash, Brittle Sun and Peter O'Shea play the songs of Velvet Underground, The Dead Reckoners and Susie So Blue. The Drunken Poet, proud PBS sponsor.

Wetlands, the third single from Mark Lang's forthcoming solo album Wild Swan, surrounded by water. It was written in the treasured landscape of Point Lonsdale. You're listening to me, Lauren Plant, with the Down by the River show here on PBS. The time is just coming up to 9:42 this Thursday morning, July the 30th. In the middle, we had the American fiddle player that fuses her musical roots from the Isle of Skye and Cape Breton Island as well with this Americana stylings. And it was a title track of her 2013 album, Dot the Dragon's Eyes. What a name for an album. Love that. Love also messaging from Ted. Ted from Tassie, listening. Loved hearing our Zach Henderson, of course. Have a great day. Thanks, Ted. Thanks so much. You have a great day. And thank you so much for listening. And yeah, lovely to hear Tassie's Zach Henderson on the airwaves. So thank you so much. Glad to hear you enjoyed that. I'd love to hear from you as well. 0400 03 1067. Up now, we've got a new single from Melbourne-based singer and multi-instrumentalist Zoe Fox. It comes out today, and this is its first time on the radio. It's released on Cheer Squad Records and Tapes. The new single is the first off an upcoming new album from Zoe, which apparently was inspired by the quiet, enchanting magic of Ashley Bunyan and Nick Drake. So, oh, I mean, come on. Zoe described this song for the night owls, train lovers, pixies and procrastinators. It's for anyone who has ever stared a blank page, run out of things to say, or happily la-di-da their entire day away until the moon comes up. So let's have a listen. And this, like I said, it's a radio debut new single from Zoe Fox. This is the wonderful Skip to Do here in Down by the River.

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The main prize is $10,000, with further cash grants available for artists in the finals list. 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PBS, supporting our community.

That's Zulia Kamalova, a much-loved member of the Boite community. Their extraordinary artistry and generosity continues to inspire because, presented as part of the Australian Folk Music Awards, the Zulia Kamalova Award recognises an outstanding song in a language other than English across any folk music genre. So the Zulia Kamalova Award nominations close at midnight, 12 o'clock, tomorrow, Friday, 31st of July. So that's a wonderful, wonderful award. And talking of the Boite, got to mention that they have the Boite Schools Choir Songs of Ghana concerts coming up. We've got this Saturday at Ballarat, and we've also got two Melbourne Town Hall gigs on August the 11th. And if you want to see all the details for that one, go to the Boite website. But that is, it looks amazing. I'm so excited. I'm going to be going to that as well. So yeah, that looks fantastic. It's a Thursday morning, and you're very much locked into Down the River Show here on PBS. Just coming up to 10 o'clock, not far off halfway mark of the show. We also heard from American guitarist John Hartford from his 1971 album Aeroplane. Love the album cover. It features John looking very long-haired and bearded, which is quite different to his previous album looks, wearing these old-style like aviator goggles. It's epic. And then you also heard the singer Siobhan Miller from Pinnock and fiddler and singer Gina Leslie from Orkney, who actually met while students, and a song from their 2010s album Shadows Tall. I've got to say as well, if you do miss any of the songs from the playlist, and then please you can go back to the website, to the app, and you can find out all that will be up a little bit later on today. Thank you for so many lovely messages in. Loving this morning's show, Lauren, as always, the best show on the airways. Keep spreading the sound of independent music. You rock. And that's from Colin. Thank you very much. So great to hear from you. And another brilliant message. Hi, Lauren. We are on the way to hostel for our 38-week midwife appointment. Oh, my gosh. Amazing. Congratulations. Do you have any good ideas for names? The pressure. And that's from Georgia and James. I mean, congratulations. This is so, so exciting. It's so funny. When I instantly read that message, I was thrown to the sitcom Friends, and when Phoebe suggests the character, suggests baby names the Hulk, which I'm definitely not going to be doing. But Georgia and James, they're brilliant names. You guys have got this. I can continue with the Georgia James, that kind of theme. There's, yeah, gorgeous names. But congrats, and yeah, I hope all the appointment goes amazing. So thank you so much for messaging in. So kind. 0400 03 1067. If you too want to message in, but I got to say that message is up there. That is one of the best messages. So I've got a new song now from Nathan Coutts. His debut album, The Ordinary Instant, is coming out tomorrow and taking place in Broadway, Nashville. His first single is the album opener, and it is called Outside Your Window. But like I said, that debut album, it is officially coming out tomorrow. But here's one from that. Thanks for tuning in.